It's Megan Maroney, and before her, Brett Eldridge, who revealed he got married with two photos with his mysterious bride, along with a snippet of an unreleased song. This is The Most Country, Kix 106.3.

0: Oh, Tuesday. It's like the random middle child of weekdays, right? As we get excited, Wednesday, halfway. Thursday, tomorrow's right. Tuesday is just that day that's like, meh.
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12: Do you hate goodbyes? So do we. You'll never have to say goodbye to us because we play the most country every day.

What up? It's Ritter, and good news for Alan Jackson fans, that final concert that he's got coming up, it's going to be live streamed. But there's a catch. Hang on.

Hey, it's Ritter. So y'all know that Alan Jackson farewell concert that's coming up in Nashville? Like, basically every major country star is going to be there to perform with them. Well, concert promoters just announced that it is going to be live streamed while it happens. Unfortunately, it's just at one theater in Nashville. But

0: No worries. The rest of us will get to see it. NBC is going to have a whole special airing the next day. So June 28th, Alan Jackson farewell concert. You're going to be able to see it at home.
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5: Tonight, expect rain showers after 2 a.m. under mostly cloudy conditions. Temperatures will hover around 49, rising to 53 overnight. Winds will come from the southwest at 1 to 9 miles per hour, gusting up to 20 miles per hour. Tomorrow, anticipate rain showers before 7 a.m., followed by showers and thunderstorms. The high will be near 66, dropping to around 64 in the afternoon. South winds will blow at 3 to 12 miles per hour, gusting up to 24 miles per hour. Rainfall may reach 3/4 of an inch. Tomorrow night, showers and thunderstorms will continue until 2 a.m. The low will be around 49 with north winds at 3 to 7 miles per hour, gusting to 18 miles per hour. Rainfall could total half an inch. Thursday, there's a slight chance of afternoon showers and thunderstorms. Expect a high near 72 with northwest winds at 6 to 12 miles per hour, gusting to 21 miles per hour. For Juneteenth, the forecast is sunny with a high near 74 and northwest winds at 1 to 9 miles per hour.
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I mean, I've thought about trying to find ways to quit it, but apparently quitting cold turkey is not good. I'll explain coming up.

0: All right, let's get sweet. We're going to get real sweet here. It's Ritter. Of course, talking sugar. I've been trying to figure out and like think I'm pretty low sugar as is, but I'd really just like to eliminate sugar altogether. I just know my body feels terrible with it. But apparently we're supposed to have some bit of sugar because I guess researchers found that cutting sugar completely out actually makes things worse. They were studying on mice and found a mouse with a completely sugar-free diet developed more completely sugar-free diet developed more health issues than those on low sugar plans. And if I'm reading the same thing that you are here, I feel like I'm encouraged to eat that bowl of custard because I need the sugar. If I don't have the sugar, then I'm just not healthy. Is this Delulu math?
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Okay, the World Cup is potentially one of the greatest things to happen in a long time. It's bringing the world together. In fact, it's bringing the world to Ella Langley. I'll explain coming up.

0: What's up? It's Ritter. And with the World Cup here in the Americas, it's brought a lot of people from all over the world here. Well, a German fan visiting for the World Cup just discovered Ella Langley while he was road tripping across the country and posted on social media that Ella Langley was the soundtrack of his trip. Well, that post went viral. Ella saw it, and now she's actually hooked him up with tickets to a concert and meet and greet. Boom! Proof that not only soccer, but country music can bring us all together.
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2: Tonight, expect rain showers after 2 a.m. under mostly cloudy conditions. Temperatures will hover around 49, rising to 53 overnight. Winds will come from the southwest at 1 to 9 miles per hour, gusting up to 20 miles per hour. Tomorrow, anticipate rain showers before 7 a.m., followed by showers and thunderstorms. The high will be near 66, dropping to around 64 in the afternoon. South winds will blow at 3 to 12 miles per hour, gusting up to 24 miles per hour. Rainfall may reach 3/4 of an inch. Tomorrow night, showers and thunderstorms will continue until 2 a.m. The low will be around 49 with north winds at 3 to 7 miles per hour, gusting to 18 miles per hour. Rainfall could total 1/2 inch. Thursday, there's a slight chance of afternoon showers and thunderstorms. Expect a high near 72 with northwest winds at 6 to 12 miles per hour, gusting to 21 miles per hour. For Juneteenth, the forecast is sunny with a high near 74 and northwest winds at

So I was just talking about that German soccer fan discovering Ella Langley. Well, the other cool part that I'm loving about all this World Cup stuff is you look at the action going down in Mexico City, where you got Mexico and South Korea. They got to play each other, but all weekend long, I've seen nothing but videos on social of the fans just partying up together. South Koreans, Mexicans, just living it up. It's magical. I love this.

0: 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What? Where? Am I doing it? So many questions, right? DoorDash apparently says they have a solution for you. Hang on.
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0: maybe take a little walk for a second and pay attention to exactly what your body's doing. 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
5: Showers likely overnight. Temperatures in the mid-50s at daybreak. Northwest winds 5 to 10. Wednesday showers, possibly a thunderstorm, 69. Wednesday night showers, possibly a thunderstorm, 52. Thursday sunny, isolated morning showers, 74. Friday sunny, 76. Saturday sunny, isolated afternoon showers and thunderstorms, 80.

Okay, this is a super random fact, but I had to share it with you. All right. Researchers have found that people naturally move counterclockwise when walking. And this doesn't matter whether you're right or left-handed, apparently. But like, yeah, think about it. Like, I always feel the urge to kind of like meander to the right. I don't know if it comes from driving, that we're like driving on the right side of the road. Like, I'm really curious. Someone that drives on the opposite side, do you find yourself as you're walking leaning to the left? Just something to think about.

0: Hey, it's Ritter. So y'all know that Alan Jackson farewell concert that's coming up in Nashville? Like basically every major country star is going to be there to perform with them. Well, concert promoters just announced that it is going to be live streamed while it happens. Unfortunately, it's just at one theater in Nashville, but no worries. The rest of us will get to see it. NBC is going to have a whole special airing the next day. So June 28th, Alan Jackson farewell concert. You're going to be able to see it at home.
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Yo, it's Ritter. You know, weddings are getting so expensive. I mean, let's face it, everything's getting expensive. But couples are literally taking them out to sea and somehow saving money now? Crazy new trend we're going to talk about.

0: moving on.
1: Okay, we all know what a destination wedding is, right? We've probably been on one, perhaps, but how about a cruise wedding?
2: But she ain't done that.
1: They're blowing up right now, though. Yeah, it's Ritter. I guess couples are deciding instead of dropping like, you know, 36 grand on a wedding, they're saying, well, let's just get people together and go on a cruise. And the crazy part is this actually can make weddings cheaper. Although, I mean, it seems kind of weird to ask your guests to basically pay for a giant vacation. Although like a destination wedding is kind of the same thing anyway. But like, I don't know. What do you think about this? A cruise wedding versus a destination versus a regular wedding? Wait, just an interesting new trend. We'll see how long it sticks around.
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7: Showers likely overnight. Temperatures in the mid-50s at daybreak. Northwest winds 5 to 10. Wednesday showers, possibly a thunderstorm, 69. Wednesday night showers, possibly a thunderstorm, 52. Thursday sunny, isolated morning showers, 74. Friday sunny, 76. Saturday sunny, isolated afternoon showers and thunderstorms, 80.

drive me crazy. You should see her smile when she holds a baby. I can honestly say that she's

Tomorrow morning, a shocking twist with an Amazon delivery driver. And also, social media being banned for kids under 16. That is tomorrow morning on the Bobby Bones Show.

out, it'll sit right here on this land. And you could leave town a rich man. And he said, boys, whatever you're offering,

Boy, Team USA off to a great start in their first World Cup match on Friday. I'm going to be back at it coming up this week. And personally, I enjoy the big Germany blowout win. It's just a great weekend full of soccer matches. Even if you're not a big football fan, suggest over the next couple of weeks, give it time. Watch some matches.

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0: Showers likely overnight. Temperatures in the mid-50s at daybreak. Northwest winds 5 to 10. Wednesday showers, possibly a thunderstorm, 69. Wednesday night showers, possibly a thunderstorm, 52. Thursday sunny, isolated morning showers, 74. Friday sunny, 76. Saturday sunny, isolated afternoon showers and thunderstorms, 80.
1: You found it. The most country ever.

Showers likely overnight. Temperatures in the mid-50s at daybreak. Northwest winds 5 to 10. Wednesday showers, possibly a thunderstorm, 69. Wednesday night showers, possibly a thunderstorm, 52. Thursday sunny, isolated morning showers, 74. Friday sunny, 76. Saturday sunny,

outside, too bright. Those blinds, yeah, let's just keep them closed. You know, my hands, they know where to go to find your fingertips, trace them back to your lips, take you on a trip. 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

Showers likely overnight. Temperatures in the mid-50s at daybreak. Northwest winds 5 to 10. Wednesday showers, possibly a thunderstorm, 69. Wednesday night showers, possibly a thunderstorm, 52. Thursday sunny, isolated morning showers, 74. Friday sunny, 76. Saturday sunny,

0: Showers likely overnight. Temperatures in the mid-50s at daybreak. Northwest winds 5 to 10. Wednesday showers, possibly a thunderstorm, 69. Wednesday night showers, possibly a thunderstorm, 52. Thursday sunny, isolated morning showers, 74. Friday sunny, 76. Saturday sunny, isolated afternoon showers and thunderstorms, 80.
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Russell Dickerson with Happened to Me, Kix 106.3, the most country every day. 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Next Friday night, Cody Johnson and Jesse Murph, the big gig in Milwaukee. 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It'll take you 30 seconds, if that, to get into the win. Rainy for today, half to three quarters of an inch. See if we hit 70. We get Chelsea coming up here. New Kenny Chesney with Carry On. It's Kix 106.

0: Reed and Chelsea with you. All right, Wednesday, Chelsea, getting settled in. Hope everybody is doing good. First couple days this week have treated everybody well. Summer is, it's easier living, I'll tell you. I also have not minded this little reprieve from the hot temperatures.
1: Oh my gosh.
0: So go back to Saturday.
1: It's been fantastic.
0: It's just sweating like a fish outside.
1: Right.
0: Grant had T-ball. It was just, I took multiple showers that day. And then
1: we did.
0: That evening it lifted.
1: Yeah.
0: No crazy storm. It just lifted. And Sunday was so nice. And then I've enjoyed these last couple days of just, and as we always say, it is that gosh darn humidity that just truly does get you. And so some of these days where you're just, you can be outside and it's nice. I know we always picture like summer in Wisconsin to be 85 and sunshine, but boy, 70 and a little breeze. It's a good feeling. So
1: right.
0: We keep on working ourselves through as we're now in the second half of June.
1: Woohoo!

0: She's Chelsea Amreed. Chelsea, we met our neighbors. And they brought an apple pie, which was wonderful. This is not the apple pie you're picturing. Are you okay?
1: No, I'm not.
0: Have too much of the apple pie?
1: No.
0: The apple pie is... Go ahead.
1: I was just fixing my computer and I forget the microphone's there. Go ahead.
0: That means you're used to it.
1: Okay.
0: People say you forget the mics even there. They brought us an apple pie, which 2 years alcohol, Everclear. And it is absolutely delicious. It's got a cinnamon stick in it. And they came up, they introduced themselves, which was great. We chatted for a while. And I when they handed me the mason jar, I'm like, this is definitely alcoholic. But I wanted to ask just to be sure. And I think at first when I asked the question, they were like, yeah, like they were nervous. That wasn't okay. I'm like, fantastic. That's great. And I had some and it is so delicious. But I tell you, never really, I don't know if I've ever had Everclear in my life. More have come from a beer drinking family,
1: okay,
0: a brandy family, and Chelsea likes wine.
1: Yeesh.
0: It hits different to me.
1: Oh.
0: Tequila hits different to me. This one hits even more different. And some people have this with rum. Some people, and I think it hits a little bit different. Not in a bad way.
1: I was just going to say a bad way or a good way.
0: No, it just hits different. I never wake up the next morning with like a hangover. I certainly didn't have enough to have a hangover, but I could with this stuff.
1: Sure.
0: Because I'm like, I felt, I just kind of knew it. You know, okay. Kind of like I get up and have some water. But what a nice gift. Now, we've been brought a cherry pie by a former neighbor.
1: Yes.
0: Who she's since passed. And that was an actual cherry pie. That was
1: delicious.
0: That was a piece of pie.

0: Hey, it's Reed and Chelsea with you. I got to tell you, Chelsea, the World Cup soccer, I have not been into it.
1: Okay. I saw some pics from celebrities over the weekend about the LA one.
0: There is a level of FOMO that I get with the Olympics.
1: Really?
0: Where I feel like I need to be paying attention. It's every 4 years. Now, it's really every 2 years because you get the summer and then the winter. Mm-hmm. So the Olympics is actually, I mean, that's an every other year deal. But I've not yet had that feeling with the World Cup. However, I thought, well, when is the U.S. going to play again? Because I think they beat Paraguay. And I thought, well, when are they going to play again? They don't play again until Friday.
1: Oh.
0: So part of it is I don't, and this is a very American thing of me to say, I feel like I don't care about the other teams right now. Like I don't, there's all these countries. I want to watch the United States, but they don't play enough. Or every night with the Olympics,
1: right,
0: you sit down, they give you the recap. You can watch the shortened versions of it. Tirico's in the studio saying, now we're going to take you to this place and that place. And I can watch an American or two or three,
1: yes,
0: with this stuff. But when I can't watch all week the United States play until Australia at, I think it's 2 o'clock Central, you know, when they go a week between playing, I'm just like, I'm not.
1: That's a good point, Breen.
0: You know, Brazil and Haiti. Awesome. I'm not at 7:30 on my Friday night. I'm not going to sit down and watch.
1: Yeah.
0: I'm going to sit down and watch that.
1: Right.
0: So that's the difference. And I'm like, why do I feel so differently about the Olympics? Well, that's part of it. Also, okay, for all of you who love soccer, the beautiful game and all that stuff, it's slow for those of us who are used to.
1: So is hockey, though. You could argue
0: hockey
1: the same.
0: is not slow at all. It is fast. People hit hard. Not that you can't get hit, tackled in soccer.
1: Okay, I see your point with that.
0: I'm saying you watch the Stanley Cup
1: scoring
0: finals. Yeah, but you watch Stanley Cup finals. You watch the NBA. We're used to American football. And then, you know, soccer is it's a different game. And
1: okay. Well, you got to have love and respect for it.
0: I want to get into it, but I'm like, why am I just not feeling this? But it's, again, the United States, they're not playing all week.
1: Sure.
0: Until Friday afternoon at 2. Like, I can't sit down and watch Friday afternoon at 2. I don't know if they'll be on a delay later.
1: Well, you can when the Badgers are in March Madness, Reed, so.
0: That's different.
1: So move it around.

some low cash. Kix 106.3, playing the most country every day with half to three quarters of an inch of rain today after the rain yesterday. More tonight. Gradually becoming sunny tomorrow, low 70s. Some rain expected on Friday, isolated, middle 70s. Sunny upper 70s. Saturday should be beautiful. Partly sunny, middle 70s on Sunday. Could have a chance for showers and thunderstorms, but overall, we are looking like a nice weekend. So hopefully you are able to get out and enjoy. Said a little while back there, want to remind you, we are doing our Summerfest giveaway, the big gig next Friday, June 26th. Cody Johnson, Jesse Murr, five pairs of tickets we're giving away. Kix 106.3.

0: Hey, it's Chelsea. He's Reed. Reed, have you heard of an icebox cake?
1: No. It sounds this freezer
0: is,
1: burnt.
0: This is... Oh, okay. This is getting popular. It is a no-bake dessert with crisp cookies or wafers with whipped cream. You assemble it so like you make it. You refrigerate it, or sometimes you could freeze it, depending on what it is. And this says that the moisture from the cream causes the cookies to soften, which makes it a cake-like layer cake. And it's super refreshing. It's easy to make. And I thought, we need to look up some of these.
1: I think the no-bake thing
0: yes.
1: is
0: the key to success.
1: And especially in the summer. You know, you don't want to.
0: No, you don't want the oven going.
1: I remember my grandma, you know, it's just like, we're not going to turn the oven on.
0: Okay.
1: And I remember as a kid thinking, does that really make a difference? And it really does, actually.
0: Oh, it burns up the house.
1: And something about when you're an adult and you're paying the bill, it's just like, now let's, you know, close Heats the doors, kids. Like, I just never understood how kids, you know, it's like, why is dad always telling me to close the door in the summer? And now I'm like, son, close. I don't know how to get you to just, where is it with kids that just walk through doors?
0: I know.
1: But I remember my grandma, she makes this banana cream pie, graham cracker crust, just buy from the store. Yeah. And you get like the pudding stuff. And it was my favorite thing she made growing up. But she's like, I can't tell you how easy this is, Reed. And I'm like, well, it's so delicious. Also, as a kid, I love vanilla wafers.
0: Yes.
1: People would call them Nilla wafers. And I thought that was just some sort of a weird nickname for them. And now as an adult, I realize that's the name of the brand. And I haven't had one in a long time. And those things, you get them in the house, it's tough to not eat too many.
0: That's why it's hard to have like a dessert like this at home, because you end up eating like the whole pan.
1: And you know, when it's just, your mom's said this to me over the years, it's like, you have to take this, like at a birthday party, because she's like, the two of us can't and shouldn't.
0: But I am going

0: To admit, I have ice cream sandwiches on my grocery list this week.
1: You're
0: It's just a delicious
1: when you gotta live.
0: summer snack, and the kids, oh, I shouldn't say snack, treat.
1: That's the chocolate with the
0: Oh.
1: vanilla in them. Yeah, that is so good. They make smaller mini ones too.
0: Oh, they do.
1: But you
0: That's
1: can't have
0: right.
1: two then, or you just had more than the
0: Correct.
1: regular. 'Cause see, well, you fool yourself on that.
0: But honestly, sometimes I just need the taste of it.
1: There's
0: I
1: something about
0: don't
1: that
0: need the
1: chocolate
0: whole
1: cookie
0: thing.
1: that's just different.
0: I know.
1: It's
0: Can't
1: just
0: replicate
1: different. You
0: it.
1: can't replicate it.

0: Creed and Chelsea with you. I want to say something about Father's Day. We talked a little bit about this yesterday. It had me thinking a little bit.
1: Okay.
0: You get a few grilling commercials out there. You might get, there's the Mother's Day attention, the buildup to Mother's Day.
1: I disagree.
0: I think is massive. And with the dads, it's grilling, get them a new wheelbarrow. I don't know, a chainsaw. I mean, there is just, let me put it this way. I wouldn't know Father's Day is coming up unless I was a father.
1: Really, Reed?
0: I feel like there is much more of a to-do

0: for the moms. Now, you got donuts for dads, got that with the kids. And yes, I think moms deserve more of the love, but just I wouldn't even know. I wouldn't even know Father's Day is coming up.
1: Oh my gosh.
0: I think it's partly though, also, it's June. People got a lot of stuff going on.
1: Uh-huh.
0: Mother's Day in May, it still is spring.
1: Yeah.
0: And there's just fewer things going, I think.
1: Okay.
0: So it's just easier to have there be attention paid to that.
1: Mm-hmm.
0: But am I the only dad feeling this way? I don't know.
1: Or are we just so enveloped in the week that we have coming up that we're not thinking about it? Or aware of it?
0: I don't want to sound like I'm complaining on behalf of all dads. I just got to say, guys, there's a lot of pressure on the dads to really, you know, pull it off for the moms. I wouldn't even know Father's Day is this Sunday.
1: Okay.
0: That's all I'm saying.
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Country music news. As many of you have heard the news, Jelly Roll and Bunny XO are calling it quits. They are filing for divorce after nearly 10 years of marriage. There have certainly been some up and down times for them, and they've been open about that. But they filed for divorce on May 18th. According to court documents filed in Tennessee last month, irreconcilable differences, the reason for the split. They initially tied the knot in August of 2016 in Vegas, returned there in 2023 to renew their vows. They have spoken publicly about their marriage over the years, relationship on social media. Again, the good, the bad of it all. But thoughts and prayers with these two. Hopefully everything can be as good as possible. But this was definitely very, very shocking news for the country music community.

0: Reed and Chelsea with you. You were talking about a no-bake cake earlier, kind of a recipe.
1: Yeah.
0: Do you remember that? It had me thinking. Remember that? I think it was 4th of July last year. Your sister made something that was just incredible. I think it was like a vanilla pudding type thing. I think each serving is probably 1,000 calories.
1: What? Who made it?
0: Your sister. She brought it when we were on the lake.
1: Oh.
0: It was like a Tupperware thing.
1: Yeah.
0: She might have brought two things. It was so incredible.
1: It wasn't the thing made of ice cream sandwiches.
0: Oh, that's what it was. Okay. She took multiple ice cream sandwiches and piled them together and then put more stuff on it.
1: Whipped cream in between, yes.
0: And more stuff on it.
1: Correct.
0: And it was so good.
1: Yep.
0: And what's,
1: I've considered making it.
0: What's funny is those don't come with a nutrition label. Not that you'd ever want them to.
1: No, no. You don't want to know.
0: But if you count calories in those things and then you whip up that homemade stuff. We were talking yesterday kind of about, you know, the griddle grills and, you know, I'm kind of getting into some of that stuff. You know, you watch, and so then if you look up a reel and you click on it and then Facebook's like, oh, you like this? Let me give you like 50,000 videos of this.
1: Yes.
0: And I watch these of like these guys that he makes this chili dog. And then he slathers the cheese on it and he slathers the chili and he puts all the stuff. And I'm just like, oh my gosh. I mean, Chelsea got into this crock pot cooking thing just post COVID. Remember where you'd have those gals that would have the crock pot stuff?
1: Yes.
0: And they were like super simple, easy to make. And that's how they talk too, you know, super simple, easy. And I'm like, okay, that's.
1: But then Reed goes, that's like a ton of calories, They're putting cheese in there. They're putting cream cheese in there.
0: White noodles.
1: That's not good.
0: 2 packs of cream cheese, 1 pound of shredded cheese. And then you top it off with bacon bits. And I'm like, well, no wonder this is good. And you got to be careful with some of those because.
1: Yeah.
0: And by the way, there's no way those people in those videos are eating that every day.
1: You've told me that.
0: There's
1: too.
0: No way. I think a lot of you gals, you like to, well, look at how she not eating that every day.
1: Right.
0: You couldn't.
1: Right.
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7: Showers, possibly a thunderstorm today. Highs near 70. Southeast winds 5 to 15, gusting 25. Tonight, showers and thunderstorms likely, 52. Tomorrow, partly sunny. Isolated afternoon showers and thunderstorms, 74. Tomorrow night, clear, 49. Friday, sunny. Isolated afternoon.

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3: 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Bobby
1: Ball. Transmitting across America.
4: Now turn it up. 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
6: Morning.
5: These shark attacks, insane. And people get attacked all the time. We're going to talk about that. Also, Arkansas Keith's in the news. Well, my news.
7: Oh, okay.
5: My news. My former stepdad, Arkansas Keith, has to do with the skunk. So we'll talk about that. Also, there's kind of beef over Snooki from Jersey Shore between two people on this show. So we'll get to that. We got a big show. Glad everybody's here. Let's get started now.

0: Bobby Bones.
1: There was a woman who was swimming and a shark got her and bit her off her arm.
2: Yeah.
1: Did you guys see this?
2: Yeah. I mean, there's a group of shark stories.
1: Oh, now?
2: Now.
1: A woman who lost her arm when she was viciously attacked by a great white shark when she was out for a morning swim has been identified as a loving teacher and a new mom whose baby was on the beach. Leah Stewart is on life support after she was bitten multiple times, leaving her with brutal injuries. In addition to losing her arm, she has a one-year-old daughter.
3: Mm. That's terrible.
1: She's a dedicated mother. New York Post.
2: Where was this?
1: Off the beach.
2: You don't know? Because, like, Great White, like, they're
4: you
2: not.
4: Don't, you don't play. See, that's why you don't play in the ocean.
2: No,
4: man.
2: Stop.
4: No, stop. You stop.
1: It's just weird. Like, something else has to be happening when a shark's attacking a swimmer.
2: Well,
1: the shark has to be hurt, injured.
2: Lost.
1: Hungry, scared. The water, environmentally, something weird's happening. Because these all happen around the same time. A lot of, I haven't seen any of the others yet.
2: There was somebody, I believe a naval officer or somebody in a Navy port that went for a swim.
1: No way.
2: Yeah, but I don't think he made it.
1: Shark got him completely?
2: Like, completely got him.
1: I've never seen Jaws.
2: Yeah, you're good. Oh. That one's a little too dated.
4: It's dated. It doesn't add up.
1: But it's a classic.
2: Yeah, but if they enhance the shark, maybe it'd be cool.
1: But wouldn't I watch it going, this was made in the 80s?
5: 70s.
1: Yeah.
2: Man, when you see that shark, you're just like, that's a rubber shark.
3: it doesn't look real at all.
1: Hey, Movie Mike, was that a horror movie when it came out?
5: No, that was the first ever big summer blockbuster. Like, that started summer blockbusters.
1: But it wasn't a horror movie?
2: It's supposed to be scary.
5: Yeah, I guess it's a horror. You had to find it as a horror movie.
1: Did they have real horror movies back then in the 70s?
5: Yeah.
1: They did.
5: Yeah. But I would say it's a lot more suspenseful because the whole time you're just like wondering.
2: That's true.
5: Because they had limitations with the shark, you didn't really see Jaws a whole lot.
1: The only thing I know from it is, we better get a bigger boat. Is that from that?
5: Yeah.
1: Or we got to get a bigger
5: boat?
1: You're
5: going to need a bigger boat.
1: Is that Steven Spielberg?
5: Yeah.
1: Wow. He's been doing it for that long.
5: Yeah, he was only like 26 when he directed that.
1: Isn't that crazy, a 26-year-old? Like, as we got older, and you see someone 20 years younger than you directing a blockbuster?
2: Yeah, well, there's some young guys right now that are directing movies, right?
5: Yeah, in their 20s.
1: So, I didn't see all the shark stories. That sucks about the Navy guy. It sucks about all of that.
2: It's just that time.
1: Remember what time?
2: Summertime, people in the water.
4: Shark time.
2: More,
4: they get
2: more
4: hot.
2: People in the water.
4: They get angry. It's sort of like, you know, there's more shootings in the summer because people are outside and
3: they're angry. They're agitated.
4: Yeah.
2: The sharks are agitated?
4: Yeah, it's the heat.
3: No, anybody. No,
1: but the water is the
3: agitated.
1: Same temperature.
2: But like you say, great white. That's why I'm asking, because great whites sometimes are not supposed to be in these areas that they are.
1: But any shark.
2: Yeah, but these great whites are different. Like, they're not supposed to be in the Gulf of Mexico. And sometimes they find them in the Gulf of Mexico. They're like, how's that happening?
1: Do you see the guy that reeled in the shark and they knew it was a great white?
4: To the beach.
1: Yeah, and then everybody, he figured it was a great white. So the whole town started gathering around him.
2: No way.
1: Because he's like, I got a big one. And he reeled in a great white. And nobody got bit, right? Because they knew what was coming.
4: Right.
1: But he caught it. He wasn't fishing for sharks.
3: So did they catch and release?
1: Yeah.
3: And he
1: held up like a bass with his hand.
2: Oh, it was little?
1: No, it was big. I'm just kidding.
2: Held it up, posed for it.
1: Yeah. You guys ever seen a shark?
2: Yeah, I caught one on the beach. Dude, I caught one on the beach, and it was a black tip shark in Florida, and I wasn't fishing for shark. I was fishing for something else, and then I was like, wow, that's a big one. Brought it in. Next thing you know, two or three people are like, what's he got? When it pulled up to the shore, I'm like, oh my gosh, it was a 4-foot shark.
1: Do you cut the line, just let it go?
2: Well, it kind of got loose once it got on the shore, so I didn't pull it up all the way, so he's kind of going back and forth with the water, and then I walked up and I was like, what am I going to do? I'm going to cut this line because there's no way I'm going to get close to those teeth. And when I was walking up, it got loose and then just kind of wiggled his way back in.
1: That, again, reminded me of stories. Now, there was a story in the last couple of weeks where somebody reeled a shark. They caught a shark, not a huge one, pulled it into the boat, and it bit somebody in the boat.
2: I saw that one.
4: But this guy, the one he reeled in was like a 300-pounder.
2: Jeez Louise.
4: In Nantucket.
3: How do you reel that in? Something that's heavy.
1: A Zebco?
2: Yeah, that test line, man.
1: 4-pound test?
2: 400-pound
1: test, Zebco.
3: So is that a fishing
2: push
3: line
2: button?
3: Or something?
2: Yes, yeah. Yes. Yeah.
1: Yeah. It would have to be a really, really, really crazy
2: shark.
1: And you exhaust the shark.
2: Usually you have, like, it's called a leader, like whatever.

0: whatever's really close to the hook is made out of metal, not like nylon.
1: So they didn't catch it with a worm?
2: Probably not. Probably not a worm and a bobber.
0: No.
2: Arkansas Keith sent me a picture of his dog. He takes with him everywhere, his hunting dog, his life dog. Got sprayed by a skunk yesterday.
3: Oh no.
2: It's just him and the dog just covered in soap. Dang. He's like, we were out in it. Got sprayed by a skunk.
0: Did they say like tomato sauce or something?
2: He was soaping. My grandma cleaned me in tomato juice when I was a kid. Not tomato sauce.
0: Is it juice? Well,
2: I don't know if people do sauce. That seems more expensive.
0: It does because the sauce comes in little cans like that.
2: I caught some skunk on me. Wasn't a full spray. And so she put me in a bathtub. But it wasn't full of tomato juice because that would be very expensive too. It was a bath with probably like 15 cans of tomato juice.
0: And that got it all off, or do you still smell it for a while?
2: I don't know if that's all wives tell or not, but my grandma did it. She put me in a bathtub with tomato juice for sure.
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2: Morgan interviewed Snooki, and that was dramatic in itself because Lunchbox wanted that. But also, Snooki talks about being abducted by aliens. 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I'm sure everybody's going to have something to say about this. Also, a listener needs husband help. They work at the same job, but there's some shenanigans going on. We'll talk about that and more restaurant drama, like what do you pay for, what do you don't. All that coming up here. And don't forget our YouTube channel. 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
2: Hi, I'm State Representative Steve Doyle. 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Did you know that Wisconsin is home to approximately 1.3 million dairy cows, and the dairy industry contributes $52 billion annually to Wisconsin's economy? Our farmers are the backbone of our economy. But these days, with the cost of everything increasing, everyone is feeling the squeeze, and our farmers are no exception. Like many of us, farmers are having a hard time holding on. We're losing small family farms at a record pace. 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This message was paid for by the friends of Steve Doyle, because being in the dairy state is something that we should take pride in.
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1: 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Get your Bobby Bones on.
2: Bobby Bones.

0: Hello, Bobby Bones. My husband and I have the exact same job. We work at different office locations. We're also both assigned a partner at work whom we work with regularly 2 to 3 times a week. My partner happens to be a male. My husband's is a female. Every day we exchange stories about how our day went and mine often include my partner. My husband never includes his partner when he talks about his day. Never. Never even says her name. I also see that she texts my husband. The texts are mostly work-related, but always include inside jokes. My question to you, should I be worried? Am I being paranoid? Signed, before he cheats?
1: Oh.
0: I don't know. I think that if there's nothing to make you believe that that's a thing, don't create a thing. I think there's some conversations you can have to make it feel better to you. But if he's done nothing to make you feel this way in the past, I definitely wouldn't lean into it here that he's hiding something from you, especially if like you're seeing texts and they're work texts. Also, what's his personality like? Does he have to talk about other people at work?
1: Yeah, I was wondering if you talked about Bob or Bill. Like, if he talks about other coworkers that are men.
0: And it also could be a respect thing, too. Like, he knows it could be a sense of...
1: Yeah.

I tend to think, unless there's reason to believe something, you shouldn't believe something. There is no reason to believe anything here. Mm-hmm. The only thing that is making you want to believe is some sort of paranoia. But I don't want you to get eaten up by that also. But I think this can be a conversation. I would definitely approach it preciously with sensitive words so he does not

0: not hiding. Like, if he didn't want her to see those texts, he wouldn't let her see those texts.
1: Well, it says they're inside jokes. She wrote that.
0: Right.
2: I mean,
0: but he's probably like,
1: no, it's not a big deal.
0: Yeah, we have inside. I have inside jokes with y'all. Y'all with me. Oh. Yes.
1: If my wife knew that, she'd kill you.
0: What?
1: All our inside jokes. Oh my God.
0: Okay.
1: So this is what I'm gonna say. Maybe in your past, something's happened to you where you feel like, uh-oh. I would say don't create something out of nothing. If you do want to have a conversation with him, I think that's fair. You are married to this person. You are allowed to have conversations with the people that you're married to about things that could be the dumbest thing ever. You say, hey, I'm feeling this way. It's probably unfair. And explain why. If he gives you a good answer, accept it and do your best to move on. Would you agree with that?
0: Mm-hmm.
1: Now, if he's been dilly-dallying before up in the tulip farm, then it's a whole different story. But I don't think he is, or you just said that here.
0: Is that what it's called?
1: I just made that up.
2: I like that.
1: Sometimes I just say words and they go together.
2: Diddle-daddling?
1: No, dilly-dallying up at the tulip farm.
2: Tulip farm, I like that.
1: Yeah, I just made that up. I think you're good. I do think you're good. But you are allowed to have conversations with your significant other. So there you go. All right, close it up.
3: Bobby Bones.

0: Beyonce. We're going to talk about that. That's next.
1: This is Bobby Bones Show.
0: Saddle up for the McBee dynasty. 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New episodes on Bravo and streaming on Peacock. Bobby Bones here. 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I'll count down the week's top 30 country songs right here on Kix 106.3.

Big drama on this show about Snooki from Jersey Shore. Two people are fighting over interviewing Snooki from Jersey Shore. We're going to talk about that. Also, Lunchbox is upset at Morgan's fiance.

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1: Morgan's interview with Snooki, is it up?
2: Yeah, it's out. It's live.
1: Okay, so this has been controversial for two reasons. Should we talk about the interview first?
2: Yeah.
1: Okay, so Snooki was abducted by an alien?
2: Yeah, she talked about it. It happened when she was 13.
1: Okay, we have a clip.
3: Then I saw a UFO at 13 years old flying above my mom's house when I was in the pool. It was just me, and I saw like a light in the sky, and it was like bouncing like this. And then I was like talking to myself, like, what is that? And then it stopped. It was kind of like I was talking to the light.
2: Mm-hmm.
3: And we were talking to each other, and then it disappeared. And then two nights later, I had a dream that there were three grays over me, and they were touching my neck. And then I went through a portal. There's a perfect hole in the back of my neck, and I feel like they tagged me.
1: Like they would tag an animal?
2: Yeah.
1: So she's 13, she has this experience, but then she later has a dream, but now she thinks the dream was real.
2: She knows it was real. Like, she feels very confident about her whole experience. She's very much like, I know that disclosure is coming. I know there's a lot of things that are coming out, and she's very spiritual because of that experience.
1: The reason that I tend not to go, can't happen, didn't happen, because she wasn't drunk. She was

0: 13.
1: Oh, I knew people that drank at 13.
0: Oh.
2: Yes.
0: Oh, it's Nookie drunk at 13.
2: Probably.
0: Yeah. Oh, you know what?
3: Yeah. No.
0: Okay. Fair enough.
1: She could have, but she was also in the backyard swimming by herself, so it wasn't really the condition for a party, if what? You will.
2: The pool's the best
1: she
2: place
1: was by
2: to
1: herself.
2: Party.
0: She was 13. Okay.
4: Let's not argue about that.
0: Did you guys drink at 13?
1: No, I didn't, but I know people that
2: I did. Too.
1: Did.
0: Do you believe Snooki was abducted by aliens?
1: Yeah. She was very confident in it. She said she still has the mark on the back of
0: do
1: her neck.
0: Do you believe Snooki was... Not does Snooki believe. Do you believe Snooki was abducted by aliens?
1: Yeah, I do.
0: How do you feel when hearing that clip?
3: Annoyed. Frustrated. Crapped on.
0: Oh, crapped on.
3: Yep.
2: By who?
3: Everybody in this situation. But yeah, it's just frustrating. It's all get out. But what else are we going to say?
0: Because you feel... Let's do it like therapy. Because Morgan got this interview, you feel
3: that I should have had the interview.
0: Give me a feeling. You feel
3: disrespected.
0: Okay. Is it because Morgan got the interview or because Scuba Steve did not get? Because she did nothing wrong to you.
3: That's where she could have. Like we talked about it. She should have placed a phone call and been like, "Whoa, like." I don't know if this is right. This is Lunchbox's girl.
0: This is right.
2: Lunchbox's girl.
0: You don't own Snooki.
3: Yeah. But I'm just saying, that's just part of it. And so I think that could have been it. Scuba could have handled it better.
0: Scuba handled it makes you feel
3: disrespected. I guess.
0: Okay.
3: I don't know another word.
0: You don't know any other words?
3: I mean, I don't know what
0: it
3: we're
0: just
3: going.
0: Can be. Just disrespected.
3: Yeah. Disrespected. All that.
0: Okay. And what are you going to do to make sure this doesn't happen again?
3: I don't know. I don't know how to get this across that I should have had that interview. And, you know, I don't know what I'm going to do in the future that people above know how to make decisions that would seem to fall down the pole the right way, but they obviously don't. That's okay. And can I voice more frustration?
0: You know what? I think you deserve it. Go ahead.
3: Not only that, her fiance was there filming content for his Instagram page.
0: Who's Snooki?
3: Morgan's.
0: But what does that have to do with you?
3: But what are we doing?
0: So Morgan's fiance was filming content with Snooki.
3: For his Instagram.
0: No, but what does that have to do with you, though?
3: We're letting him now film stuff of Snooki and put it on his Instagram?
1: He wasn't with her. He was filming it of us.
3: But that's what I'm saying. Like, what are we doing?
0: But he wasn't picked over you. It has nothing to do with you.
1: And he came to help me. He brought all my equipment. He helped set everything up for me. He was helping me with getting everything here that I needed to make the interview happen.
2: So is everyone Lunchbox banned from interviewing Snooki or doing anything with Snooki?
0: Except for you.
2: Except for you?
3: No. It just seems crazy to me that this is where we're going now. That, no, Lunchbox can't go, but we can have Morgan's fiance film Instagram stuff for his Instagram and...
0: Was it on his Instagram?
3: On his Instagram.
1: He posted, but it's a video of us.
3: But it's still him filming Snooki content.
2: And his fiance.
0: Like okay.
3: That's crazy.
0: Morgan's fiance putting Snooki content on his Instagram makes you feel...
3: Baffled. Baffled at what we are doing here. Like, do you agree with me a little bit? That's kind of crazy.
0: I just don't think it has anything to do with you. I don't think they were disrespecting you on purpose. No one said, let's pick Morgan over Lunchbox. Morgan reached out and did this herself.
3: No, she didn't reach out.
0: But somebody from here that has nothing to do with our show.
3: Yeah, someone reached out from here, which was another gaffe in our ecosystem. I don't understand.
0: I love how he just picks words out of thin air and just puts them in sentences.
1: Like gaffe in our ecosystem.
3: Like, it's just crazy to me that this operation has no idea how to do things.
0: And how would they do things differently in your mind? This operation, what would they do?
3: I mean, hey guys, the Bobby Bones Show is the biggest show in the building. Do you guys have any interest in Snooki on any kind of level? Instead, we go to a podcast that's like fourth down the totem pole and put it
0: Why
3: on there.
0: Why do you insult Morgan?
3: No, I'm. This is honest. You guys, we're talking about it.
0: Okay.
3: Like, not saying more. You know, I've never listened to Morgan's podcast. Great, it may be great, but it's not on the top echelon of podcasts under the umbrella, and so. Putting it down there seems nuts.
2: Like a waste? Like, is that what you mean?
3: It seems like
0: if a tree falls in the woods, nobody hears it. Does it even fall?
3: Correct.
0: Like if Snooki interviews with Morgan and nobody hears it, does she even do an interview?
3: Correct.
0: That's what you're saying.
3: Yeah.
0: That's unfair.
3: But it's true.
2: Did the clip go viral or anything?
1: I haven't posted any of the interview clips. I've only done that like one thing that I.
3: Oh, but don't worry, her fiance's posted, and it's got 7 comments.
1: Okay,
0: 7 comments.
2: Why are you so mad, dude?

0: tell me something good.
1: Yeah.
2: We got two teenagers, right place, right time, quick action, saved a life. Lunchbox has this story coming up next in Tell Me Something Good.
3: The Bobby Bones Show.
2: Saddle up for the McBee Dynasty. These cattle rancher brothers are used to horsing around, but this time the stakes are higher than ever. With their father's prison sentence looming, the family will have to buckle up as they face family tension, bankruptcy, and a trip to Las Vegas that will change their dynamics forever. With their legacy in jeopardy, can these cowboys save their farm, or will their family business go bust? The McBee Dynasty, new episodes on Bravo and streaming now on Peacock. While the world watches the FIFA World Cup, Hyundai has eyes on the next generation of talent. The future stars already turning heads at age 14, because next doesn't wait for an invitation. And neither does Hyundai. Hyundai has always moved the future within reach. 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And they're still doing it every day, because the future isn't some far-off concept. It's already here. Next starts now. Hyundai, an official partner of FIFA. Hey, wake up with me, Bobby Bones, and our whole crew. 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

0: media have been released. Killed was 42-year-old Amber Choval of Eau Claire. She was a passenger in the SUV of 38-year-old Maidao Yang of Eau Claire. Police say Vang hit the pickup of 24-year-old Alec Leonards of Winona, going the opposite direction after hitting a deer. Choval died at the scene. Both drivers were med-flighted to a nearby hospital. A Richland County woman was med-flighted to a La Crosse hospital after suffering serious injuries after being hit by a pickup near Reedstown Monday. Police say 77-year-old Judith Goldade was hit by the pickup of 79-year-old Donald Goldade of Richland County. It happened in a private driveway. The Monroe County Board is expected to decide July 21st whether to put in an 18-month building moratorium on AI data centers. County Zoning Administrator Allison Elliott explains how a moratorium would improve what is currently happening.
1: The purpose of the moratorium is to allow for the county to develop specific rules and regulations about a specific topic. In this case, it would be data centers. Right now, there are no regulations on data centers specifically listed in the county's zoning code. So this moratorium would give the county time to develop some regulations, get the zoning code amended to include those into that ordinance, and then just be in a better position to start accepting applications for actual sites.
0: Elliott says their department covers about half the county's towns outside of cities and villages. The zoning committee would also have to approve it the day before it would go before the board. A Montana man charged with first-degree sexual assault of a preteen child in La Crosse County last Friday was arrested in Montana Monday. 33-year-old Matthew Weber is charged. The next City of La Crosse District Forum with Alderman Gary Podesky and Mayor Sean Del Spivey will be held Monday from 6 o'clock to 7:30 at the Wygant Park Shelter. For more information, go to cityoflacrosse.org/districtforums. There's also a neighborhood zoning meeting Monday from 6 o'clock to 7 o'clock at First Congregational Church. And now you're up to date. Craig Otto, Magnum Media News.
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0: Showers, possibly a thunderstorm today. Highs near 70. Southeast winds 5 to 15, gusting 25. Tonight, showers and thunderstorms likely, 52. Tomorrow, partly sunny, isolated afternoon showers and thunderstorms, 74. Tomorrow night, clear, 49. Friday, sunny, isolated afternoon showers and thunderstorms, 76.
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2: Snooki. 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
2: Tell me something good.
3: Gunnar Skidmore and Cohen Chick are two 13-year-olds from Fruitland, Iowa.
4: That sounds weird. Every word you said there felt funny.
3: Why?
4: All the names were kind of cool, and then Fruitland.
5: Skidmore.
4: Yeah. Do it again. You're right.
3: Gunnar Skidmore and Cohen Chick from Fruitland, Iowa.
4: it sounds like a headline was made up by AI. Go ahead.
3: They're two 13-year-olds, and they tell their parents, hey, we're going to go on a bike ride. And they go riding through the neighborhood or wherever they out live in the country in Fruitland, and they see an old granny laying in her front yard in the grass. They're like, man, we better go check on her. And they roll over and say, hey, you need some help? She's like, I fell when I was feeding my horses. Can you call 911? So they call 911. EMS arrives, take her to the hospital. It turns out she'd been out there for 16 hours.
4: What?
3: She had fallen in her backyard where the horse was, couldn't walk, and said, I got to get to the front yard. So she rolled all the way to the front, hoping someone would see her.
6: Wow. Like rolled, like you're rolling down a hill?
4: Yeah, because you can't get up.
3: Yeah, you can't get up.
6: Whoa.
4: So she just rolled.
5: Smart.
4: Man, those people in Fruitland, look out for each other.
6: Yeah. Like
4: good old Fruitland.
6: Skidmore.
4: Skidmore's his last name, man.
3: Gunner and Cohen. Cohen Chick and Gunner Skidmore.
6: Good guys.
3: That's crazy.
6: Yeah, that is crazy.
4: Yeah, just all the things leading up to it were funny, and then I'm glad that she's okay. That's smart, though, to just roll. Mm-hmm.
6: She must have been starving, right? Like,
4: how many hours?
6: 16.
3: 16.
4: Ah, I've fasted that long.
6: I'll be like, give me food.
5: Yeah, when your body's in shock like that, though.
4: That's a good story. Good for those kids. They get anything like Key to Fruit City or anything?
3: No. Oh, yeah. Gunner's mother plans to bring the lady homemade lasagna when she recovers.
5: Of course.
6: Oh, nice.
3: So not even the kids. They're going to hook up the lady.
4: She's still hungry. Good story. That is what it's all about.
0: That was Tell Me Something Good.
7: New truck. Big.

0: story of the day.
1: This story comes to us from Cape Coral, Florida. Police got a call around 8 a.m. Monday morning. Hey, someone's trying to break into my mobile home. 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Cops come. They see a guy driving away. They pull him over, arrest the 34-year-old man. He's like, hey, before you take me to jail, can you at least call the courthouse? I'm doing court at 9 a.m. for burglary.
2: Oh. How interesting. That's if he goes here, but if he's burglarized, but then he's...
3: The court.
2: That's not going to... Judge ain't gonna like that. That's kind of the conclusion I come to.
1: Okay. I'm Lunchbox. That's your bonehead story of the day. Come on,
2: Bobby Bones. Quick question. 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
2: There was an update to that Amazon delivery driver story. Remember the guy goes and he sees a cat and he grabs the cat. And he takes the cat home with him.
3: Mm-hmm.
2: And we were like, what is happening? Because the doorbell camera shows the Amazon guy drop off the package, look at the cat, and just go, oh, put it under his arm and go away. And we're going, well, how do you steal someone's pet? Okay, update from the New York Post. An Amazon delivery driver caught on camera taking a family's cat says the animal was his own missing pet.
4: Oh, his own.
2: Joshua Gonzalez claims he immediately recognized the cat while making a delivery in Bakersfield, took it home because he believed it belonged to his family, later providing adoption paperwork that he says proves ownership. The incident went viral after doorbell footage that we just talked about happened. However, the cat's current owner, Brenda, says not true. She has had the cat for 5 years. He maintains all he did was see his cat and reunited with the family. She insists the cat belongs to her. There's like something on the cat's head that's like a design that he claims showed him. So this is what you do. You take the cat, you take both the people, you say, all right, this cat we're going to cut in half, and you're going to get half, and you're going to get half. And then you do it. And the person that goes, no, it's not. Yeah, he can have it or she can have it. Whoever says the other person can have it, it's their cat because they didn't want the cat to be.
3: They care most.
2: Lunchbox, what's that from?
5: It's from Seinfeld.
4: Close, dude. So close. No. Oh my gosh, you're so close. Try again. Try again. One more time. Dude, you're so close.
5: Okay, so obviously I'm not close.
2: Okay, it's not Seinfeld.
5: Full House.
2: Closer.
4: Mm-hmm. Yeah, closer.
2: Amy, it's from?
3: The Bible.
2: That's correct. And Eddie, who
5: is
2: it?
5: Oh my God.
4: I think Abraham. Abraham. That happened to him, right?
2: You can do it. Abraham was the one who had the altar. Had to suffer.
3: The lamb.
4: Oh. Yeah. Yeah. For his son.
2: Yeah. Do I have to make you look it up so you can know?
4: Yeah.
2: Is it going to be one of those?
4: Is it Leviticus?
5: What is, you're just making names up now.
3: No, that is in the Bible. Oh, yeah, I'm not sure that it's from there.
4: Who is it?
5: King Hut.
4: King?
2: King Hut?
5: Yeah. King Tut.
4: Who was it? Saul? Saul?
2: Look it up.
5: No, he said king, dude. So king.
4: King was a Saul.
5: Bartholomew.
4: Saul was a king.
5: Oh.
2: You said King Hut.
5: Yeah. Is it King Tut?
4: King Tut.
3: No. The next time Lunchbox asks off for Easter,
5: hey, Amy.
2: He thought it was Seinfeld, and then he guessed King Hut, which is not even King Tut, which is Egyptian.
5: Oh.
2: Here we go. Eddie's got it.
4: Here we go.
2: Give it to us, Eddie.
5: Going to the glasses.
4: Yeah, King Solomon.
2: Solomon. There you go. Yes.
4: From the Old Testament, Lunchbox.
5: Ah.
4: It's the old version.
5: School.
4: The old school.
2: Yeah. So that's how they would decide. It was a baby, though.
5: Ah.
2: And they were... Okay.
4: That's from the Book of Kings.
2: Yeah.
5: That wasn't really my strong point.
4: Never read Kings?
5: No.
2: The UK has banned social media for kids under 16. I think we're going to look back 30, 40, 50 years and go, how were we letting kids on social media?
4: I'm not going to look back at that because I never did.
2: I can't have a let my baby either, but I'm saying as a society, how did we let kids knowing that all the bad things it's doing to their brains, how did we let that happen? It's going to be doctors recommending cigarettes back 60 years ago. It's going to be people going, everybody just let their kids on social media. That's crazy. But UK is banning social media for children under 16. The prime minister announced the new rules that could take effect as soon as next year. The ban includes Snapchat, TikTok, YouTube, Instagram, Facebook, Twitter. So the UK is looking at possibly imposing curfews to limit online time. I don't know how they're going to enforce this because just saying it is one thing, but I do feel like they actually enforce things in other countries.
3: Mm-hmm.
2: In America, not so much.
4: They just
2: say
4: it.
2: BBC. Yeah, they're just like, we'd rather kids not get on. But here's Instagram Kids for kids 8 and under. It's safe. So,
4: is that what the age is for Instagram Kids?
2: I don't know.
4: Because I've seen that. Or teens.
5: Wait, they have Instagram teens?
4: Yeah.
3: Well, there's definitely more parental control. So it is a good option if your kids are going to have it. Just like YouTube Kids.
4: Mm-hmm.
2: Which is
4: still like YouTube Kids, stuff sneaks through the cracks on that one.
2: It does.
4: Yeah, you have to still watch it. I remember I saw.

0: something a little shady on YouTube Kids. I'm like, all right, block that one.
1: Really?
2: Really?
0: Yeah, because I mean, they're just trusting that whoever's uploading it is checking all the right boxes, that it's good for whatever.
2: Really?
0: Yeah.
1: I've never had an issue with YouTube Kids.
2: And you watch it a lot?
0: Are you watching over the shoulder? Are you helicoptering?
1: No.
2: No, you're watching it yourself.
1: No, true. But I mean, my kids are older now, so it doesn't matter.
0: Have you been thinking about what you're going to do?
2: With what?
0: Your child?
1: I mean, he's got so much time. World's going to evolve so much by the time.
2: No.
0: Okay.
2: Not yet. I mean, I don't curse myself, so I don't like have to limit what I say anyway. But I don't, if there's something on TV that's going crazy, the only thing I don't like is gunshots because it just scares her. Mm-hmm. Other than that, I don't monitor anything.
0: Really? She jumps when gunshots?
2: Yeah. What the?
0: That's crazy.
2: Yeah. Yeah. So no, not yet. But shout out UK for doing that. Get your Bobby Bones on.
3: Bobby Bones. And now Jason Aldean, here is Trouble with the Heartbreak.

0: you order something at a restaurant, and it's there the whole meal, and then you decide you don't want to pay for it. Can you do it? This happened to somebody. We're going to talk about that. And then just like general cleanliness at restaurants, like what should the rules be? We'll get into all that next. Get your Bobby Bones on.
1: Bobby Bones. Hey, it's Bobby Bones. 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
10: Kicks

0: Lunchbox brought this story about a woman who went to the restaurant, and so she bought food.
1: Yes, and she bought noodles for her child, and her child said, I don't want that. I don't like it. I'm not going to eat that. I don't want it. So they didn't eat it, didn't touch it, and so she tells the restaurant, I'm not going to pay for it.
0: Is this immediately, or is this at the end of the meal?
1: End of the meal.
0: Okay, we have a clip
2: end
0: here.
2: End of the meal.
0: Hit it up.
3: $5. I don't eat it. This is the law. You go somewhere, you don't eat the thing, you don't pay for it. If you want me to pay for it, I will have to pay it, and I will report it, and I will sue you guys, because I do not eat that noodle.
4: Yeah, I was talking to the chef about that, and he said the best we can do is just, like, pay for the virgin price, which is, like, the $5.
3: I don't like it. I don't. My kids don't eat it.
4: Man, I'm sorry.
2: You know, we didn't eat it.
3: But I don't eat it.
4: I know. I'm sorry.
3: That's the law of the country. If you buy something, you don't eat it, you don't pay for it.
4: Yeah, but...
0: So there's two things here. The first thing is we can talk about it aside from it could also be a culture difference, meaning
5: that's what she's expressing.
0: Yeah,
2: it sounds like it's a law in whatever country
0: from. But let's remove that from this. Let's just debate if you order food and your kid doesn't eat it, even after you ordered it, do you get it free?
2: After the meal?
0: Yeah.
5: No.
2: No.
0: Okay. Everybody's a no, right?
2: Yeah, not after the meal. Like, if you get it immediately and it's not what they expected, you can take that back. Like, they don't
5: want
2: that.
5: What do you mean not what they expected?
2: Like, say you order the noodles and it's like, I don't know, it's got jalapenos all over it. And like, oh, no, I'm not eating
0: that. That's fine because it wasn't made how you asked for it.
2: Right.
0: Yeah. I don't think anyone would argue with that.
1: Or if you take a bite of it and like, oh, that's terrible, you could send it back.
2: That's true, too.
0: I don't even mind a single bite if it doesn't taste good. But... after the meal is over, the meal's over.
2: Pay for it.
0: You have to pay for it, right?
5: Yeah, you have to pay for it.
0: Okay, I just want to make sure I'm not crazy.
1: Mm-hmm. I watched this video and I thought of every scenario and I was like, man, there is some way I can agree with this lady. There has to be, but if your kids don't eat it, that's not their fault. You ordered it and therefore you got to pay for it.
2: It does seem like you wouldn't have to pay for it because it's never going to be eaten.
0: No, it doesn't because that's... the restaurant had to buy that noodle.
2: Right.
0: And cooked it.
2: And I'm not saying it's right. I'm just saying, like, you know, it seems like you wouldn't have to pay for something that you're not going to use or eat. Right? Like, if you get a toy from the store and you're never going to use it, you return it.
0: If it's in a package.
2: Right. But in this case, it's food. You can't, like, reuse. You can't resell food.
0: Yeah, it's a waste. Yeah. I do feel bad for her, though, in case. Because maybe she wasn't being problematic. Maybe she just thought... if she is from another country, because she has such a thick accent, that where she comes from, that's the case.
2: I think it's...
5: you know you're not there anymore.
2: But it sounds like she's saying that it's illegal in her country to not be able to take it back.
5: But you're not in your country.
1: Then she said, I'm going to film you.
5: And sue you.
0: She sounds like Lunchbox there. I don't know her story, but generally speaking, if you buy food and they bring it out and you don't return it in the first 1/5 of the meal, it's now yours and you have to pay for it. Unless you find something in it. You're halfway through and you find a toenail, all bets are off. Ugh. Or a hair. But I'm going to tell you, I bet you if I were doing statistics, 60% of the hairs found in food is from somebody that's sitting at the table.
2: Oh, you think so?
0: Probably. Not all. But I would think most of the time, oh my God, there's a hair on my pizza. Let's pull it out and look at it without the marinara sauce on it. And let's see if it matches your hair. Mm. I would bet you that's so much of it. I used to work in a restaurant. I bet you it was that or more when people would do the hair thing. Or it could also could have been their hair and they were just doing like what Lunchbox says to do. Like put it in there for free food.
1: Mm. Oh, I used to do that at lunch all the time.
0: But that's not a brag thing.
2: It sounds like you're bragging, dude.
5: It's part of his culture.
1: Yeah.
2: Where he comes from.
1: I did it. Definitely did it.
2: You know what I don't understand? The gloves. Like
5: gloves drive me crazy.
2: I don't understand the gloves because they seem like, oh, everything's clean here. We use gloves. But you can scratch your armpit with your glove.
0: Yeah, but you don't because you don't want that stuff under your arms.
5: No, but they go press things on the
0: at times, yes, buttons.
5: The iPad.
2: Turn the flip off. Yeah, touch the iPad.
5: And they're like, okay. And they grab lettuce out of the thing. And I'm like, wait, what? No, new glove.
0: I think you're seeing like a bad situation.
5: No,
0: that's not common.
5: I have to just take it out of my mind. I just have to act like it's not happening because it happens more times than not that I see them handle other things while they have their gloves on and they don't switch gloves.
2: I think the iPad's a really good example.
0: But it's all food related. I'm not saying you guys are wrong. I've never once, I'll use Chipotle as an example where people use gloves and grab food. I've never seen

0: with my own eyes, I spy with my little eyes, anyone grab food, and I've seen them grab other food all there, and then go and touch something separate. I've never seen that.
1: You know what I want is, okay, that at places like that, it doesn't even have to be Chipotle, there could be lots of things where you choose options, and they've got spoons, like a ladle, and they've got the glove grabbing the ladle and scooping the beans or the chicken. And
0: I'm with you there.
1: It's my problem is when we come back, we go over and we go salsa, we sour cream, then we go shredded lettuce, and then they just grab the lettuce with
0: but the
1: hand.
0: Ladle needs to be cleaned then.
1: Right, but I don't know. They've been touching all these other. That.
2: They touch everything.
1: They touch everything.
0: You guys are acting like you know them.
2: No, we watch them.
1: Right. So
2: you
1: I want.
0: I do, and I've never been offended at what they're touching. I'm trying to catch them.
1: Okay.
2: I saw someone scratch their head with their.
0: Oh, I'm out.
3: Oh.
0: I can't defend that.
1: And
0: I'm out.
1: Right. Right. Bye. It's a ladle.
2: Like, you might as well just use your hand, dude, without gloves.
4: And now let's play Luke Combs, Sleepless in a Hotel Room.

0: There's something Amy is dying to tell us to watch. She says, it's almost like she's giving us homework. There's something she says we have to watch because it's so crazy. We're going to talk about that next. You're
1: listening to Bobby Bones.
0: Saddle up for the McBee dynasty. For these cattle rancher brothers, the stakes are high and their legacy is on the line. Can these cowboys save the farm or will their family business go bust? The McBee dynasty. New episodes on Bravo and streaming on Peacock.
2: Bobby Bones here. I hope you're with us in the morning at 6. That's when we start. It's the Bobby Bones Show right here on Kix 106.3.

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1: There's a documentary on Netflix called Maternal Instincts. I've only seen people talking about it. You've seen it?
2: It's crazy. It's the craziest documentary I think I've ever seen.
1: Really?
2: And I've seen some crazy ones.
1: So then can I explain what I know? Because I haven't seen it, so there's no chance I can spoil it.
3: Yes, but can I say I started watching it, so and I really scared that Amy's going to spoil it.
1: So that's why I explain it, I have not seen it.
3: Okay.
1: Apparently, this woman gets pulled over, or she's pulls over on the side of the road. She has a baby in her car. They take her in and they go, "This ain't your baby, and all that blood on you ain't your blood." Is that it? Well, no, you can answer my question. You're not going to spoil it.
2: I mean, you maybe saw that. Yeah. But I what?
3: I mean, that's kind of how it
1: starts. Is that what it's about?
2: Yeah, it's about way more than that, though.
1: No, like I know, but is that what the tease is, so nothing is spoiled?
3: Yeah, Amy, don't say any of that.
1: Mike, will you just read it? But I need you to like talk like a human to me.
4: No, I'm pretty sure.
2: I'm too scared.
4: Like, the little
3: thumbnail, the teaser.
4: Yeah. The teaser says that.
2: Okay, yes,
3: that's
2: well,
3: how
2: there.
4: That's exactly how it starts.
2: Guys, I didn't watch the thumbnail, and I've seen people spoiling it online. Oh. Like, so I don't want to ruin anything.
1: Okay, Movie Mike, will you read what the description is?
5: It says, a Texas state trooper pulls over a woman claiming she just gave birth, but an investigation exposes a criminal case.
3: That's it.
1: So also in the clip that I saw, they said, that ain't your baby, and that ain't your blood all over you. And then she's going, what? That ain't my blood? How can that be?
3: Mm-hmm.
1: Okay, so Amy's acting like her mouth is taped shut.
4: I think that's a good idea.
1: I can appreciate it. Is it good?
2: Yes.
1: Is it a movie or a series?
2: It's a 1 hour, 36 minute documentary.
1: And it's the craziest one you've ever seen on Netflix?
2: Yeah, I planned on just dabbling, watching a little bit here, a little bit there, and then eventually I'd get done. No, I was carrying my computer around, locked in. Like I did dishes.

0: washed my face.
1: Anybody else watch it yet?
2: Yeah, I started watching it.
0: But you said that.
1: How did you stop if it's so good?
0: How could you stop?
2: I have kids. I have kids, and usually I hear the garage door open, and I'm like, oh, got to stop watching this because it's crazy.
0: Yeah.
1: It's too adult, meaning like,
2: I mean, I just don't want them going to the screen like, what's going on there? And I have to explain everything.
1: What are you into it?
2: So into it.
1: Okay, I'm in.
2: So into it.
1: Will my wife like it?
0: Yes.
3: Oh, I don't know.
1: We have very limited time because of the baby that we get. Once the baby goes to sleep, by the way, you know what the bane of my existence? Lotion.
0: Baby lotion or?
1: Baby lotion on the baby, because we have a whole regimen. The baby at bath time, just starting at bath time, we do the bath, right? And it's usually a two-man game. I'm in the bath. I got my shorts on because the water ain't that high. So I'm not naked. I just want you guys to know I'm not naked. But if I was, you know, that's okay too. But I got my shorts on and my shirt. We do the bath. And then she gets dried. And after she's dried, we put lotion on the baby. But then putting the clothes back on the baby with the lotion on, almost impossible.
2: Like sticky? Too sticky?
1: Yeah, I can throw pajamas, shirt, anything on the baby, no problem with no lotion. After you do lotion, impossible.
0: Yeah, that's I struggle with that as a woman.
1: With your own clothes?
0: Yes.
1: Yeah. Okay. So that's common.
0: I
1: don't do lotion.
0: Plan accordingly and be like, okay, I better put my lotion on now.
1: It is the part of the night that I look forward to the least. It's not the baby's fault. It's the lotion's fault.
2: The lotion, yeah.
1: So after lotion and after the baby goes to sleep, we'll have a little time to watch something. And mostly we finish Your Friends and Neighbors, which I reviewed. We both reviewed. We're watching a little bit of The Spider.
2: Spider-Noir.
1: Yeah, Caitlin doesn't love that so much. Oh, yeah, they just keep calling it The Spider. Mm. Do you know why they don't call it Spider-Man?
2: No.
1: Because, did you say this on the show?
4: No.
1: Because they made a deal with the Spider-Man, because it's the same company, but Spider-Man can only be in things where there's no, like, smoking or no, like, other bad stuff.
2: Oh, really? And that's, yeah. I mean, it's noir. That's kind of what they do in that.
1: It's like the 50s.
2: Yeah.
1: So she'll like this documentary called Maternal Instinct?
0: Yeah, I mean, I think, I don't know anybody that wouldn't like it.
1: Okay.
2: That's a good thing to say, yeah.
0: That's an adult, and it's something to talk about. And it's, you know, you're just wondering how could someone be this crazy? I can
1: enough,
0: say crazy.
1: Enough.
2: Yeah, I think we're done.
1: Well, if Eddie's going,
2: I just think we're done because
3: slow
2: you
3: down.
2: Don't want to allude to other things.
1: You don't want to what?
2: Allude.
1: Nope, not the word.
0: Allude.
1: Not the word. I like you try, but dang. Not the word.
2: It was crazy. That sounded so right. And I'm like, what, dude? Allude.
5: Bobby Bones.
1: Let's play Russell Dickerson. Here is Happen to Me.

0: something good.
1: A guy with zero cycling experience just rode a bunch of miles and changed a lot of lives. An awesome story. Eddie has it next, coming up and Tell Me Something Good. Hey,
2: get your bones on.
3: Bobby Bones.
1: 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I'll count down the week's top 30 country songs right here on Kix 106.3.
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5: Names of the victims in the early Saturday morning fatal two-car head-on crash on Highway 93 between Centerville and Arcadia have been released. Killed was 42-year-old Amber Chauval of Eau Claire. She was a passenger in the SUV of 38-year-old Maidao Yang of Eau Claire. Police say Vang hit the pickup of 24-year-old Alec Leonards of Winona, going the opposite direction after hitting a deer. Chauval died at the scene. Both drivers were med-flighted to a nearby hospital. A Richland County woman was med-flighted to a La Crosse hospital after suffering serious injuries after being hit by a pickup near Reedstown Monday. Police say 77-year-old Judith Goldade was hit by the pickup of 79-year-old Donald Goldade of Richland County. It happened in a private driveway. The Monroe County Board is expected to decide July 21st whether to put in an 18-month building moratorium on AI data centers. County Zoning Administrator Allison Elliott explains how a moratorium would improve what is currently happening.
6: The purpose of the moratorium is to allow for the county to develop specific rules and regulations about a specific topic. In this case, it would be data centers. Right now, there are no regulations on data centers specifically listed in the county's zoning code. So this moratorium would give the county time to develop some regulations, get the zoning code amended to include those into that ordinance, and then just be in a better position to start accepting applications for actual sites.
5: Elliott says their department covers about half the county's towns outside of cities and villages. The zoning committee would also have to approve it the day before it would go before the board. A Montana man charged with first-degree sexual assault of a preteen child in La Crosse County last Friday was arrested in Montana Monday. 33-year-old Matthew Weber is charged. The next City of La Crosse District Forum with Alderman Gary Podesky and Mayor Shondell Spivey will be held Monday from 6 o'clock to 7:30 at the Wygant Park Shelter.

0: More information, go to cityoflacrosse.org/districtforums. There's also a neighborhood zoning meeting Monday from 6 o'clock to 7 o'clock at First Congregational Church. And now you're up to date. Craig Otto, Magnum Media News.
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0: Showers, possibly a thunderstorm today. Highs near 70. Southeast winds 5 to 15, gusting 25. Tonight, showers and thunderstorms likely, 52. Tomorrow, partly sunny, isolated afternoon showers and thunderstorms, 74. Tomorrow night, clear, 49. Friday, sunny, isolated afternoon showers and thunderstorms, 76.

0: Good news.
1: With producer Eddie. Tell me something
2: good. Matt King is a big CEO for a company out in Texas. Well, he's never really cycled, but he said he wanted to raise money for people. So he had the idea of learning how to cycle and cycle from Mexico all the way up to Canada. And he did it in 12 days. And the whole idea was just to raise money and then help people along the way. So Amy, an example of this is he helped a lady named Amy Hernandez in Dilley, Texas.
3: Oh,
4: that's where your dad's from, huh?
3: Yeah. Yeah.
2: She found out her story. She was talking to her and she needed a car. She wrote her a $20,000 check right there. Said, here, buy you a new car. And he did that all the way up the United States.
4: A wise man like Lunchbox said, if you can't afford it, you shouldn't have it given to you.
2: It's luxury.
4: That's a luxury thing.
5: No. A vehicle to get to work, like if you can't get to work, that's different. Taking your kids to an extreme vacation is a luxury. Going to summer camp is a luxury.
2: And this is a tell me something good.
4: Yeah.
2: So he raised up to $760,000 and he helped up to 70 people along the way.
3: Wow. Dang. That's really crazy. That I mean, I guess that tracks. If he's going up from Mexico headed north, he'd go through Dilley.
2: Dilley.
4: Any other luxuries in there that he could get mad about?
2: Nah, we're not talking about any luxuries.
4: Okay. All right. Good story. What's the name again?
2: Matt King.
4: Matt, good job, man. That's awesome. That is what it's all about.
0: Was Tell Me Something Good.

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1: Bobby Bone, come on. All right, now time for the Morning Corny.
2: The Morning Corny.
3: Why did the IRS come after the chiropractor?
1: Why did the IRS come after the chiropractor?
3: He owed lots of back taxes.
2: That was the Morning Corny.
1: That's a pretty good one. Yeah. Just so you know, that's a pretty good one.
3: Thank you. Okay.
1: Your biggest songs in country music this week at number 3, Jason Aldean, Don't Tell on Me. Don't let me down, don't sell me out, don't blow my cover. Yeah, you're the only one who knows that I still love. At number 2, Josh Ross, Hate How You Look. And at number 1, finally. Amy's been arguing. Why is this song not number 1?
4: Ella
1: Langley, Be Her.
5: I just want to be her so bad, it hurts so bad, it hurts so bad. I just want to be her.
1: There you go. Those are your top songs. Come on, Bobby Bones. And now Thomas Rhett, After All the Bars Are Closed.

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1: These neighbors in Fort Wayne, Indiana, saw a house on fire and multiple came out from different houses, and they saved an older lady in her home. They saw it. They broke windows. They jumped in and got her out.
2: Nice.
1: Crazy.
2: Heroes.
1: It's just, I'm probably going to let somebody else break the window, though.
3: Just in case?
1: Just in case. If nobody is, I will. But if there's like four people going, somebody's break the window, I'm going to take a half step back. I don't want to break a window or a door because I don't want to be the one got yelled at for breaking something. I'll do it. But yeah, a group of neighbors in Fort Wayne, Indiana, shout out Fort Wayne, helped rescue an older woman from a house fire. The Fort Wayne Fire Department responded to the fire where crews found heavy flames coming from the attic. They put the blaze out. The homeowner escaped without injuries. Neighbors got there before firefighters did. The neighbor says he was alerted to the fire by his father, who had already got out of his house and taken his water hose to it.
3: Wow.
1: And the water... This is what would happen with me. I'd stretch the water hose fully and it wouldn't go. And I'd take my thumb and I'd squeeze it, trying to get it all the way there.
3: And it
1: wouldn't quite, just kinda. But other neighbors started to come out and they went in. They busted the window, cleared away glass, went in, carried her out safely. So that's from WANE. Great neighbors. Good story. That's a good one there. Yes, Bobby Bones. Lots of crazy shark attacks happening right now, including somebody on our show who caught a shark once. Also, I've never seen Jaws. We're going to talk about all that and more. It's really wild. If you're going to the beach, you better listen. We're going to save you from getting eaten by... That's not true, but we'll talk about that next. The Bobby Bones Show. Bobby Bones. Saddle up for the McBee Dynasty. These cattle rancher brothers are used to horsing around, but this time the stakes are higher than ever. With their father's prison sentence looming, the family will have to buckle up as they face family tension, bankruptcy, and a trip to Las Vegas that will change their dynamics forever. With their legacy in jeopardy, can these cowboys save their farm, or will their family business go bust? The McBee Dynasty, new episodes on Bravo and streaming now on Peacock.
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0: 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Some great music. Just a lot of fun. 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
1: Get your bones on. Let's go. Bobby Bones.
2: There was a woman who was swimming and a shark got her and bit her off her arm.
3: Yeah.
2: Did you guys see this?
3: Yeah. I mean, there's a group of shark stories.
2: Oh, now?
3: Now.
2: A woman who lost her arm when she was viciously attacked by a great white shark when she was out for a morning swim has been identified as a loving teacher and a new mom whose baby was on the beach. Leah Stewart is on life support after she was bitten multiple times, leaving her with brutal injuries. In addition to losing her arm, she has a one-year-old daughter.
4: Mm, that's terrible.
2: She's a dedicated mother. New York Post.
3: Where was this?
2: Off the beach.
3: You don't know? 'Cause

0: I haven't seen any of the others yet.
1: There was an somebody, I believe a naval officer or somebody in a Navy port that went for a swim.
0: No
1: Yeah,
0: way.
1: but I don't think he made it.
0: Shark got him
1: Like,
0: completely.
1: completely got him.
0: I've never seen Jaws.
1: Yeah, you're good.
2: Oh.
1: That one's a little too dated.
2: It's dated. It doesn't add up.
0: But it's a classic.
1: Yeah, but if they enhance the shark, maybe it'd be cool.
0: But wouldn't I watch it going, this was made in the 80s?
3: 70s. Yeah.
1: Man, when you see that shark, you're just like, that's a rubber shark.
4: Yeah, it does not look
1: Doesn't look
4: real.
1: real at all.
0: Hey, movie Mike, was that a horror movie when it came out?
3: No, that was the first ever big summer blockbuster. Like, that started summer blockbusters.
0: But it wasn't a horror movie.
1: It's supposed to be scary.
3: Yeah, I guess it's a horror. You would, yeah, define it as a horror movie.
0: Did they have real horror movies back then in the 70s?
3: Yeah.
0: They did.
3: Yeah. But I would say it's a lot more suspenseful because the whole time you're just like wondering. And
1: That's
3: you know,
1: true.
3: because they had limitations with the shark, you don't really see Jaws a whole lot.
0: The only thing I know from it is, we better get a bigger boat. Is that from that?
3: Yeah.
0: Or we got to get a bigger
3: You're going to
0: boat?
3: need a bigger boat.
0: Is that Steven Spielberg?
3: Yeah.
0: Wow. He's been doing it for that long.
3: Yeah, he was only like 26 when he directed that.
0: Isn't that crazy? A 26-year-old. Like, as we got older and you see someone 20 years younger than you directing a blockbuster.
1: Yeah, well, there's some young guys right now that are directing movies, right?
3: Yeah, in their 20s.
0: So I didn't see all the shark stories. That sucks about the
1: Yeah.
0: Navy guy. It sucks about all of that.
1: It's just that time.
0: Remember the what time?
1: Summertime, people in the water.
2: Shark time. They
1: More
2: get
1: people in the
2: hot. They
1: water.
2: get angry. It's sort of like, you know, there's more shootings in the summer because people are outside and they get
4: They're
2: angry.
4: agitated.
2: Yeah.
1: The sharks are agitated?
2: It's the
4: Oh
2: heat.
4: no, anybody
0: But the
4: gets
0: water
4: more
0: is the same
4: agitated.
0: temperature.
1: But like you say great white, that's why I'm asking, because great whites sometimes are not supposed to be in these areas that they are.
0: But any shark.
1: Yeah, but these great whites are different. They're not supposed to be in the Gulf of Mexico. And sometimes they find them in the Gulf of Mexico. They're like, how's that happening?
0: Do you see the guy that reeled in the shark and they knew it was a great white? And
2: Oh, yeah, to the beach.
0: Yeah, and then everybody, he knew, he figured
2: Yeah.
0: it was a great white. So the whole town started gathering
2: Yeah.
0: around him
1: No way.
0: because he's like, I got a big one. And he reeled in a great white. And
2: That's weird.
0: nobody got bit, right? Because they knew what was coming.
2: Right.
0: But it caught it, not, he wasn't fishing for sharks.
4: So did they catch and release?
0: Yeah. And
4: what? But it's
0: he
4: a
0: held it,
4: shark.
0: he held up like a bass with his hand.
1: Oh, it was little?
0: No, it's big. I'm just
1: Okay.
0: kidding.
1: Held it up, posed for it.
0: Yeah. You guys ever seen a shark?
1: Yeah, I caught one on the beach. Dude, I caught one on the beach and it was a black tip shark in Florida. And I wasn't fishing for shark. I was fishing for something else. And then I was like, wow, that's a big one. Brought it in. Next thing you know, two or three people are like, what's he got? What's he got? When it pulled up to the shore, I'm like, oh my gosh, it was a 4-foot shark.
0: Do you cut the line, just let it go?
1: Well, it kind of got loose once it got on the shore. So I didn't pull it up all the way. So he's kind of going back and forth with the water. And then I walked up and I was like, what am I going to do? I'm going to cut this line because there's no way I'm going to get close to those teeth. And when I was walking up, it got loose and then just kind of wiggled his way back in.
0: That again reminded me of stories. Now, there was a story in the last couple of weeks where somebody reeled a shark. They caught a shark, not a huge one, pulled it into the boat, and it bit somebody in the boat.
1: I saw that
2: Yeah.
1: one.
2: But this guy, the one he reeled in was like a 300 pounder.
1: Jeez Louise.
2: In Nantucket.
4: How do you reel that in?
0: Uh,
4: Something
0: with,
4: that's
0: a,
4: heavy.
0: A Zebco?
1: Yeah, that test line, man.
0: Four, four pound test,
1: 400
0: four
1: pounds.
0: pound test, Zebco.
4: So is that a
0: little
4: fishing
0: push
4: line or
0: button?
1: Yes,
4: something?
0: Yeah,
1: yes,
0: yeah. It would have to be a really, really, really crazy
1: And
0: strong
1: then
0: line, and you
1: usually,
0: exhaust the shark.
1: you have like it's called a leader, like whatever's really close to the hook is made out of metal, not like nylon.
4: So they didn't catch it with a worm?
0: Probably
1: not.
0: Probably not a worm and a bobber.
1: No.
0: Arkansas Keith sent me a picture of his dog. He takes with him everywhere, his hunting dog, his life dog. Got sprayed by a skunk yesterday.
1: Oh,
2: no.
0: It's just him and the dog just covered in soap.
1: Dang.
0: He's like, we were out in it, got sprayed by a skunk.
1: Did they say like tomato sauce or something?
0: He was soaping. My grandma cleaned me in tomato juice when I was a kid. Not tomato sauce.
1: Is it juice?
0: Well, I don't know if
4: I mean,
0: people do
4: maybe.
0: sauce. That seems more expensive.
1: It does because the sauce comes in little cans like that. That'd be a
0: She
1: lot.
0: did tomato. I caught some skunk on me, wasn't a full spray. And so she put me in a bathtub, but it wasn't full of tomato juice because that would be very expensive too. It was a bath with probably like 15
1: Yeah.
0: cans of tomato juice.
1: And that got it all off, or do you still smell it for a while?
0: I don't know if that's all wives tell or not, but my grandma did it. She put me in a bathtub with tomato juice for sure.
5: And now let's play Josh Ross. Here is Hate How You Look.

0: Big drama on this show about Snooki from Jersey Shore. Two people are fighting over interviewing Snooki from Jersey Shore. We're going to talk about that. Also, Lunchbox is upset at Morgan's fiance. We're going to talk about that. That's next.
1: Come on.
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1: Bobby Bones.
3: Bobby Bones here. I hope you're with us in the morning at 6. That's when we start. It's the Bobby Bones Show right here on Kix 106.3.

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1: Morgan's interview with Snooki, is it up?
2: Yeah, it's out. It's live.
1: Okay, so this has been controversial for two reasons. Should we talk about the interview first?
2: Yeah.
1: Okay, so Snooki was abducted by an alien?
2: Yeah, she talked about it. It happened when she was 13.
1: Okay, we have a clip.
3: Then I saw a UFO at 13 years old flying above my mom's house when I was in the pool. It was just me, and I saw like a light in the sky, and it was like bouncing like this. And then I was like talking to myself, like, what is that? And then it stopped. It was kind of like I was talking to the light.
2: Mm-hmm.
3: And we were talking to each other, and then it disappeared. And then two nights later, I had a dream that there were three grays over me, and they were touching my neck. And then I went through a portal. There's a perfect hole in the back of my neck, and I feel like they tagged me.
1: Like they would tag an animal?
2: Yeah.
1: So she's 13, she has this experience, but then she later has a dream, but now she thinks the dream was real.
2: She knows it was real. Like, she feels very confident about her whole experience. She's very much like, I know that disclosure is coming. I know there's a lot of things that are coming out, and she's very spiritual because of that experience.
1: The reason that I tend not to go, can't happen, didn't happen, because she wasn't drunk. She was 13.
4: Oh, I knew people that drank at 13.
1: Oh.
5: Yes.
1: Oh, would Snooki have drunk it?
5: Probably.
1: Yeah. Oh, you know what?
5: Yeah.
1: Okay. Fair enough.
2: She could have, but she was also in the backyard swimming by herself, so it wasn't really the condition for a party, if you will.
5: The pool's the best
2: place to
5: party.
2: She was by herself.
1: She was 13. Okay. Let's not argue about that. Did you guys drink at 13?
4: No, I didn't, but I know people that
5: I did too.
4: Did.
1: Do you believe Snooki was abducted by aliens?
2: Yeah. She was very confident in it. She said she still has the mark on the back of her neck.
1: Do you believe Snooki was... Not does Snooki believe. Do you believe Snooki was abducted by aliens?
2: Yeah, I do.
1: How do you feel when hearing that clip?
6: Annoyed. Frustrated. Crapped on.
1: Oh, crapped on.
6: Yep.
5: By who?
6: Everybody in this situation. But yeah, it's just frustrating. It's all get out. But what else were we going to say?
1: Because you feel... Let's do it like therapy. Because Morgan got this interview, you feel?
6: That I should have had the interview.
1: Now, give me a feeling. You feel?
6: Disrespected.
1: Okay. Is it because Morgan got the interview or because Scuba Steve did not get? Because she did nothing wrong to you.
6: That's where she could have, like, we talked about it. She should have placed a phone call and been like, whoa, like, I don't know if this is right. This is Lunchbox's girl.
1: This is right?
5: Lunchbox's girl?
1: You don't own Snooki?
6: Yeah, but I'm just saying that's just part of it. And so I think that could have been it. Scuba could have handled it better.
1: Scuba handled it makes you feel?
6: Disrespected, I guess.
1: Okay.
6: I mean, I don't know another word.
1: You don't know any other words?
6: I mean, I don't know what
1: it
6: we're
1: just
6: going.
1: Can be just disrespected.
6: Yeah, disrespected, all that.
1: Okay. And what are you going to do to make sure this doesn't happen again?
6: I don't know. I don't know how to get this across that I should have had that interview. And, you know, I don't know what I'm going to do in the future that people above know how to make decisions that would seem to fall down the pole the right way. Mm-hmm. But they obviously don't. That's okay. And can I voice more frustration?
1: You know what? I think you deserve it. Go ahead.
6: Not only that, her fiance was there filming content for his Instagram page.
1: Who's Snooki?
6: Morgan's.
1: But what does that have to do with you?
6: But what are we doing?
1: So Morgan's fiance is filming content with Snooki.
6: For his Instagram.
1: No. But what does that have to do with you, though?
6: Well, we're letting him now film stuff of Snooki and put it on his Instagram?
2: He wasn't with her. He was filming it of us.
6: But that's what I'm saying. Like, what are we doing?
1: But he wasn't picked over you. It has nothing to do with you.
2: And he came to help me. He brought all my equipment. He helped set everything up for me. He was helping me with getting everything here that I needed to make the interview happen.
5: So is everyone Lunchbox banned from interviewing Snooki or doing anything with Snooki?
1: Except for you?
6: No. It just seems crazy to me that this is where we're going now. Lunchbox can't go, but we can have Morgan's fiance film Instagram stuff for his Instagram and...
1: Was it on his Instagram?
6: On his Instagram.
2: He posted, but it's a video of us.
6: But it's still him filming Snooki content.
5: And his fiance. Like
1: Okay.
6: That's crazy.
1: Morgan's fiance putting Snooki content on his Instagram makes you feel...
6: Baffled. Baffled at what we are doing here. Like, do you agree with me a little bit? That's kind of crazy.
1: I just don't think it has anything to do with you. I don't think they were disrespecting you on purpose. No one said, let's pick Morgan over Lunchbox.

0: Morgan reached out and did this herself.
1: No, she didn't reach out.
0: But somebody from here that has nothing to do with our show.
1: Yeah, someone reached out from here, which was another gaffe in our ecosystem. I don't understand.
0: I love how he just picks words out of thin air and just puts them in sentences.
2: Like gaffe in our ecosystem.
1: Like, it's just crazy to me that this operation has no idea how to do things.
0: And how would they do things differently in your mind? This operation, what would they do?
1: I mean, hey guys, the Bobby Bones Show is the biggest show in the building. Do you guys have any like interest in Snooki on any kind of level? Instead, we go to a podcast that's like fourth down the totem pole and put it
0: Why
1: on there.
0: Why do you insult Morgan?
1: No, I'm. This is honest. You guys, we're talking about it.
0: Okay.
1: Like, not saying, you know, I've never listened to Morgan's podcast. Great. It may be great, but it's not on the top echelon of podcasts on under the umbrella. And so putting it down there seems nuts.
3: Like a waste? Like, is that what you mean?
1: It seems like a...
0: Like, if a tree falls in the woods and nobody hears it, does it even fall?
1: Correct.
0: Like, if Snooki interviews with Morgan and nobody hears it, does she even do an interview?
1: Correct.
0: That's what you're saying.
1: Yeah.
0: That's unfair.
1: But it's true.
3: Did the clip go viral or anything?
0: I haven't posted any of the
2: interview clip. I've only done that, like, one thing that I...
1: Oh, but don't worry. Her fiance's posted, and it's got 7 comments.
2: Okay,
3: Seven comments? Why are you so mad, dude?
4: Hey,

0: email me something good.
1: We got two teenagers, right place, right time, quick action, saved a life. Lunchbox has this story coming up next in Tell Me Something Good.
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3: Names of the victims in the early Saturday morning fatal two-car head-on crash on Highway 93 between Centerville and Arcadia have been released. Killed was 42-year-old Amber Chauval of Eau Claire. She was a passenger in the SUV of 38-year-old Maidao Yang of Eau Claire. Police say Vang hit the pickup of 24-year-old Alec Leonards of Winona, going the opposite direction after hitting a deer. Chauval died at the scene. Both drivers were med-flighted to a nearby hospital. A Richland County woman was med-flighted to a La Crosse hospital after suffering serious injuries after being hit by a pickup near Reedstown Monday. Police say 77-year-old Judith Goldade was hit by the pickup of 79-year-old Donald Goldade of Richland County. It happened in a private driveway. The Monroe County Board is expected to decide July 21st whether to put in an 18-month building moratorium on AI data centers. County Zoning Administrator Allison Elliott explains how a moratorium would improve what is currently happening.
4: The purpose of the moratorium is to allow for the county to develop specific rules and regulations about a specific topic. In this case, it would be data centers. Right now, there are no regulations on data centers specifically listed in the county's zoning code. So this moratorium would give the county time to develop some regulations, get the zoning code amended to include those into that ordinance, and then just be in a better position to start accepting applications for actual sites.
3: Elliott says their department covers about half the county's towns outside of cities and villages. The zoning committee would also have to approve it the day before it would go before the board. A Montana man charged with first-degree sexual assault of a preteen child in La Crosse County last Friday was arrested in Montana Monday. 33-year-old Matthew Weber is charged. The next City of La Crosse District Forum with Alderman Gary Podesky and Mayor Sean Del Spivey will be held Monday from 6 o'clock to 7:30 at the Wygant Park Shelter. For more information, go to cityoflacrosse.org/districtforums. There's also a neighborhood zoning meeting Monday from 6 o'clock to 7 o'clock at First Congregational Church. And now you're up to date. Craig Otto, Magnum Media News.
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3: Showers, possibly a thunderstorm today. Highs near 70, southeast winds 5 to 15, gusting 25. Tonight, showers and thunderstorms likely, 52. Tomorrow, partly sunny, isolated afternoon showers and thunderstorms, 74. Tomorrow night, clear, 49. Friday, sunny, isolated afternoon showers and thunderstorms, 76.

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3: Gunnar Skidmore and Cohen Chick are two 13-year-olds from Fruitland, Iowa.
4: All that sounds weird. Every word you said there felt funny.
3: Why?
4: All the names were kind of cool, and then Fruitland.
5: Skidmore.
4: Yeah. Do it again. You're right.
3: Gunnar Skidmore and Cohen Chick from Fruitland, Iowa.
4: It just sounds like a headline was made up by AI. Go ahead.
3: They're two 13-year-olds, and they tell their parents, hey, we're going to go on a bike ride. And they go riding through the neighborhood or wherever they out live in the country in Fruitland, and they see an old granny laying in her front yard in the grass. They're like, man, we better go check on her. And they roll over and say, hey, you need some help? She's like, I fell when I was feeding my horses. Can you call 911? So they call 911. EMS arrives, take her to the hospital. It turns out she'd been out there for 16 hours.
4: What?
3: She had fallen in her backyard where the horse was, couldn't walk, and said, I got to get to the front yard. So she rolled all the way to the front, hoping someone would see her.
6: Wow. Like rolled, like you're rolling down a hill?
4: Yeah, because you can't get up.
3: Yeah, you can't get up.
6: Whoa.
4: So she just rolled.
5: Smart.
4: Man, those people in Fruitland, look out for each other.
6: Yeah. Like
4: good old Fruitland.
6: Skidmore.
4: Skidmore's
3: his last name, man.
6: Gunner and
3: Gunner and Cohen. Cohen Chick and Gunner Skidmore.
6: Good guys.
3: I mean, that's crazy.
6: Yeah, that is crazy.
4: Yeah, just all the things leading up to it were funny, and then I'm glad that she's okay. That's smart, though, to just roll.
6: Mm-hmm.
4: Roll
6: she must have been starving, right? Like,
4: how many hours?
3: 16.
4: Ah, I've fasted that long.
6: I'll be like, give me food.
5: Yeah, when your body's in shock like that, though.
4: That's a good story. Good for those kids. They get anything like Key to Fruit City or anything?
3: No. Oh, yeah. Gunner's mother plans to bring the lady homemade lasagna when she recovers.
5: Of course.
6: Oh, nice.
3: So not she even was the hungry. Kids. They're going to hook up the lady.
4: She's still hungry. Good story. That is what it's all about.
0: That was Tell Me Something Good.

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0: Bobby Bones.
1: There was an update to that Amazon delivery driver story. Remember the guy goes and he sees a cat and he grabs the cat. He just takes the cat home with him.
2: Mm-hmm.
1: And we were like, what is happening? Because the doorbell camera shows the Amazon guy drop off the package, look at the cat, and just go, oh, put it under his arm and go away. And we're going, well, how do you steal someone's pet? Okay, update from the New York Post. An Amazon delivery driver caught on camera taking a family's cat says the animal was his own missing pet.
3: Oh, his own.
1: Joshua Gonzalez claims he immediately recognized the cat while making a delivery in Bakersfield, took it home because he believed it belonged to his family, later providing adoption paperwork that he says proves ownership. The incident went viral after doorbell footage that we just talked about happened. However, the cat's current owner, Brenda, says not true. She has had the cat for 5 years. He maintains all he did was see his cat and reunite with the family. She insists the cat belongs to her. There's like something on the cat's head that's like a design that he claims showed him. So this is what you do. You take the cat, you take both the people, you say, all right, this cat we're going to cut in half, and you're going to get half, and you're going to get half. And then you do it. And the person that goes, no, it's not. He can have it or she can have it. Whoever says the other person can have it, it's their cat because they didn't want the cat to be.
2: They care most about
1: Lunchbox, what's that from?
4: It's from Seinfeld.
3: Close, dude. So close. Oh, my gosh. You're so close. Try again. Try again. One more time. Dude, you're so close.
4: Okay, so obviously I'm not close.
1: Okay. It's not Seinfeld.
4: Full House.
1: Closer.
3: Mm-hmm. Yeah, closer.
1: Amy, it's from?
2: The Bible.
1: That's correct. And Eddie, who is it?
4: Oh, my God.
3: I think Abraham. Abraham. That happened to him, right?
1: You can do it. Abraham was the one who had
2: altar.
1: Had to suffer.
2: The lamb.
3: Oh, yeah. Yeah. For his son.
1: Yeah. Do I have to make you look it up so you can know?
3: Yeah.
1: Is it going to be one of those?
3: Is it Leviticus?
4: What is? You're just making names up now.
2: No, that is in the Bible. Oh, yeah, I knew I'm that. Not sure that it's from
3: who
2: there.
3: Is it?
4: King Hut.
3: King?
1: King Hut?
4: Yeah. King Tut.
3: Who was it? Saul? Saul?
1: Look it up.
4: No, he said king, dude. So king.
3: King was a Saul.
4: Bartholomew.
3: Saul was a king.
4: Oh.
1: You said King Hut.
4: Yeah. Is it King Tut?
3: King.
2: No. The next time Lunchbox asks off
4: Stop.
2: For Easter.
4: Hey, Amy.
1: He thought it was Seinfeld, and then he guessed King Hut, which is not even King Tut, which is Egyptian.
4: Oh.
1: Here we go. Eddie's got it.
3: Here we go.
1: Give it to us, Eddie.
4: Going to the glasses.
3: Yeah, King Solomon.
1: Solomon. There you go. Yes.
3: From the Old Testament, Lunchbox.
4: Ah.
3: It's the old version.
4: School.
3: The
4: old school. Old school.
1: Yeah. So that's how they would decide. It was a baby, though.
4: Ah.
1: And they were... Okay.
3: That's from the Book of Kings.
1: Yeah.
4: That wasn't really my strong point.
3: Never read Kings?
4: No.
1: The UK has banned social media for kids under 16. I think we're going to look back 30, 40, 50 years and go, how were we letting kids on social media?
3: I'm not going to look back at that because I never did.
1: I can't let my baby either, but I'm saying as a society,

0: society, how did we let kids, knowing that all the bad things it's doing to their brains, how do we let that happen? It's going to be doctors recommending cigarettes back 60 years ago. It's going to be people going, everybody just let their kids on social media? That's crazy. But UK is banning social media for children under 16. The prime minister announced a new rules that could take effect as soon as next year. The ban includes Snapchat, TikTok, YouTube, Instagram, Facebook, Twitter. So the UK is looking at possibly imposing curfews to limit online time. I don't know how they're going to enforce this, because just saying it is one thing, but I do feel like they actually enforce things in other countries.
1: Mm-hmm.
0: In America, not so much.
2: They just say it.
0: That's from BBC. Yeah, they're just like, we'd rather kids not get on. But here's Instagram Kids for kids 8 and under. It's safe. So
2: is that what the age is for Instagram Kids?
0: I don't know.
2: Because I've seen that. Or teens.
3: Wait, they have Instagram Teens?
2: Yeah.
1: There's definitely more parental control. So it is a good option if your kids are going to have it. Just like YouTube Kids.
2: Mm-hmm.
0: Which is
2: still like YouTube Kids, stuff sneaks through the cracks on that one.
0: It does.
2: Yeah, you have to still watch it. I remember I saw something a little shady on YouTube Kids. I'm like, all right, block that one.
1: Really?
2: Yeah, because I mean, they're just trusting that whoever's uploading it is checking all the right boxes, that it's good for whatever.
0: Really?
2: Yeah.
1: I've never had an issue with YouTube Kids.
0: And you watch it a lot?
2: Are you watching over the shoulder? Are you helicoptering?
1: No.
0: No, you're watching it yourself.
1: No, true. But I mean, my kids are older now, so it doesn't matter.
2: Have you been thinking about what you're going to do?
0: With what?
2: Your child?
1: I mean, he's got so much time. World's going to evolve so much by the time.
0: No.
2: Okay.
0: Not yet. I mean, I don't curse myself, so I don't like have to limit what I say anyway. But I don't, if there's something on TV that's going crazy, the only thing I don't like is gunshots, because it just scares her.
2: Mm-hmm.
0: Other than that, I don't monitor anything.
2: Really? She
0: yet.
2: Jumps when gunshots?
0: Yeah. So what the?
2: That's crazy.
0: Yeah. Yeah. So no, not yet. But shout out UK for doing that.
4: Now let's play Luke Combs. Here is When It Rains, It Pours.

0: Saddle up for the McBee dynasty. For these cattle rancher brothers, the stakes are high and their legacy is on the line. Can these cowboys save the farm, or will their family business go bust? The McBee dynasty. New episodes on Bravo and streaming on Peacock.
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1: The Bobby Bones Show. Everybody roll.
2: Yeah. Lunchbox is back hating on Taylor Swift and Travis Kelce. Why this time?
3: Oh my gosh. Travis Kelce's podcast is called what? New Heights? And they were doing a live New Heights thing, and they're on stage, and they're like, oh, talking about Travis Kelce, how he's experimental with food. And you know what he really loves is when Taylor does Airplane and does it to his mouth, and then boom, Taylor and him appear on the screen, sitting there eating spaghetti, and she's like, are you ready? She starts making airplane noises, and then she goes to his mouth, and he opens up wide and puts it in because they're so playful. No one does that crap. Nobody.
2: He's yelling.
4: I mean, I feel like when you're that passionate about it, it's kind of maybe what you want.
3: It is so over the top and annoying and ridiculous. Nobody, and I mean nobody, feeds their partner airplane style food.
2: So what are you saying?
3: They are just trying to put on a show. Look how in love we are. We haven't been in the spotlight in months. And all of a sudden, in the last month and a half, we are everywhere because people started realizing, man, I think they broke up. So we're going to show you guys that we're in love by doing airplane noises. Ready?
2: I've kind of seen them in the last couple of months. But also, they're supposedly about to get married. So that's also why they're back in the news.
3: Dude.
2: And she was front of the Knicks game, front of the Cavs game.
5: Together.
3: Yeah.
4: He's saying like the last month or so. I know what he's saying.
2: Yeah.
3: It is so ridiculous. Bobby, when's the last time Caitlin has fed you airplane style?
2: What is today?
5: Be honest.
2: Today's the 17th. I would go never wear a third.
3: Thank you. Eddie, when's the last time your wife fed you airplane style?
5: Man, Lunchbox, I'm gonna have to say never.
3: Exactly. Yeah. This is so dumb and ridiculous.
4: But what if y'all had it done for you and you liked it?
5: No, we wouldn't like it.
4: Y'all just don't know.
2: I'd like
4: know
2: it more
4: yet.
2: Like an 18-wheeler. Beep, beep, beep.
5: Back it
2: beep,
5: up.
2: Beeping up. Yeah. I think they're just being funny in a video.
4: Yeah.
2: I don't think there's much to it. Apparently, there's a massive stage being built in Pennsylvania for their wedding, and they have to drive that stage to Madison Square Garden because they wouldn't build the stage in Madison Square Garden.
5: Right.
2: They build it and then take it apart once it's built and then, you know, construct it.
5: Wow, the wedding's going to be, a stage. Like, that's a big wedding.
4: At Madison Square Garden,
2: you kind of have to have a stage or nobody's going to see it.
3: Yeah.
5: Oh, they can't sit in the seats, you know, like up above?
2: You mean people are going to sit in where you buy tickets to?
5: Right. And they get married, like, down in the bottom.
4: But didn't we sit here, like we know, that there was 1,000 people?
2: That's what we heard.
4: You could sit on the floor. You don't have to like
2: just in the lower bowl, dude.
5: But like, how big of a stage? Like her Eras tour stage?
2: they didn't.

0: Dave, I don't know. Probably not inside an arena would a stage be that big, but still big. My wife and I were talking about last night, like, who would perform at Taylor Swift's wedding? She's like, Taylor Swift's bigger than anybody.
1: Yeah.
0: And my guess would be somebody that Taylor Swift really loves more so than somebody that's massive. So I thought, like, a Stevie Nicks.
1: Mm.
0: Or somebody that Taylor really loves as an artist more so than somebody that's bigger than Taylor.
1: Mm-hmm. What about her friends like Ed Sheeran?
0: Like, other friends get up and just play songs for them one at a right. time. Like, that could happen.
2: That happened at your wedding, so yeah, easily could happen at hers.
0: Pretty legit. We didn't have to build a big stage. We built a small stage in the backyard.
2: I know. Yeah. I know. But, I mean, I'm just thinking, like, if that... And they're big. You had big artists doing that for you, so imagine Taylor. Yeah, you're right.
0: Yeah, so it could be somebody that she loves, singing a first dance song, performing, or it could be a bunch of our friends popping up to sing. Mm-hmm. They probably will get married up on a pedestal platform. It's weird. It's at Madison Square Garden, if that's true. But there are reasons it makes sense. People can drive underground to get in without paparazzi being there. It's a big venue. She lives in New York.
2: They can float.
0: Huh?
1: Float away.
2: Like, with harnesses. Like, one time I saw Taylor in concert and she was in a bubble floating through the air, Pink, like a swing.
0: When Pink does her concert, yeah. She does all the flipping.
1: That's kind of cool.
2: I mean,
1: so instead of walking down the aisle, she floats in.
2: I don't know. They could do some choreographed like routine. Stuff.
1: Dangerous.
0: Are you familiar with Owen Hart?
3: No.
0: Owen Hart was a wrestler back in the day, one of my favorites. And he was part of a very famous wrestling family. And they had him coming out off the top into the ring. And it wasn't that nobody ever did that. I mean, Sting did that for a long time too. 1999 in Kansas City at a pay-per-view. And the harness messed up, broke, he fell, boom, hit, self right on the, died.
1: That was live on TV?
0: Yeah.
2: And they
0: kept the pay-per-view going.
3: That was what's
0: they
3: crazy.
0: Didn't tell everybody that he died right then.
2: Oh, that's probably
0: But best, a lot of people, they found out during the event, and you could tell, like, when Undertaker's doing what they call a promo, where he's like, I'm gonna, they're all, like, upset and crying. Is wild.
2: Mm. Oh,
0: so
2: gosh,
0: I don't like, I'm not harnessing anymore. I would have
1: because of that.
0: Yeah, no, they saw.
2: Oh, that's terrible.
0: Mm. May 23rd, 1999, Kansas City during the Over the Edge pay-per-view event. So no harnesses for me.
2: Okay.
0: Do you see the Andy Reid story?
2: No.
0: So Andy Reid is?
2: I don't know.
0: The football coach for the Chiefs.
2: Oh, yeah, I definitely know who he is.
0: Okay.
1: You saw the story?
2: No, but I know who he is.
0: It made me laugh out loud.
2: What happened?
0: And it shouldn't have happened, and I feel bad for Andy Reid. So Andy Reid was going to this specific place, I guess in Kansas City, where he gets his suits fit, and he was getting fitted for a tuxedo. And so he's there, and there's a tailor that's down, like, by his knee, and it's this famous store, and they post a picture going, Andy Reid getting fitted for his tuxedo for the Taylor Swift Travis Kelce wedding. And they posted it on their social media.
2: Oh. Ew.
0: Blew up.
2: So they probably shouldn't have done that.
0: Yeah. They for sure shouldn't have done that.
2: Yeah.
3: They're going to lose business.
1: Yeah. Yeah. Well, at least his.
0: And then
2: could he get uninvited?
0: I don't think it's his fault.
2: Oh, yeah. True.
1: Yeah. He didn't. I mean, he wouldn't want to picture
2: there,
1: him.
2: You think when you're there, you just say, oh, that I'm getting a tux for this. Like, how do they know it was for Taylor's wedding?
0: Exactly. They may not have known. I'm sure he didn't walk in and go, Nima Swifty tux.
2: Right.
0: All right, boys, gather around. I think he's probably just getting a tux.
2: And they're assuming.
0: And he's mentioned before in interviews that he's going to go to the wedding.
2: Yeah.
0: Whenever and wherever it is, but he's got to eat less cheeseburgers. But they posted this. I couldn't believe it. I have a friend that was also mentioned in the article as someone who shops at that place. Just out of nowhere. It wasn't even about the Taylor Swift thing.
1: Really?
0: And I messaged him last night. I said, hey, do you go to this? I forget, it's like Antoine's or whatever. He goes, yeah, how'd you know that? I said, you're in a Taylor Swift article with somebody who goes.
1: That's random.
0: So, yeah. It's called Peter's Clothiers. Yeah, it's a picture of Andy Reid getting a suit fit. Oh. I'd be so embarrassed if I were Andy Reid. Like, I'm sorry. You have to call Travis. Like, I'm sorry. I didn't say anything about it.
2: Yeah.
0: And now they know what's up. And then Travis has got to go Taylor and be like, I'm sorry.
1: Yeah. I didn't know anything about
0: somebody
1: it.
0: Somebody from my side is... Yeah, that stunk. That stunk for them. But Lunchbox, there's no need to hate on somebody.
3: Oh my gosh, come on.
0: Playfulness between two couples or a couple that's about to get married.
3: It's disgusting.
1: Like, you're right. Like, no one does that.
3: No one does it.
1: You don't have to be so mad, though.
2: It is a good way to yell.
3: Because it's so ridiculous and it's just like so over the top. It's like, guys.
0: And that's okay.
3: You're doing everything to make us believe that you guys love each other. It's like, just be a normal couple then.
2: As a parent, have y'all heard how that's a great way to make connection?
1: Airplane?
2: Well, looking your kid in the eye and then, feeding them.
3: Yeah, they're a toddler.
0: They're making connections.
2: Yeah, but that could be

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1: Bobby Bones.
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2: Showers, possibly a thunderstorm today. Highs near 70. Southeast winds 5 to 15, gusting 25. Tonight, showers and thunderstorms likely, 52. Tomorrow, partly sunny. Isolated afternoon showers and thunderstorms, 74. Tomorrow night, clear, 49. Friday, sunny. Isolated afternoon showers and thunderstorms, 76.
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Kix 106.3. I'm having an existential crisis. I'm questioning something about my life that I never thought I would question. I'm going to talk about that right after this Megan Maroney song. This is Beautiful Things. And by the way, you guys call us if you want. 877-77-BOBBY. 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

0: This real estate agent in Arkansas was doing a showing of a home, and he gets there, and there were some squatters in the house, but not humans. Snakes had overrun the house. Ooh. So I was like, yeah, come on in, check it out. And inside, it was loaded with snakes. His name's Christopher White. Said he got to the property to show some buyers. And he gets there, and there are snakes all in the front door, hanging out in the eaves, in the electrical panels.
1: Oh, my gosh.
2: Oh.
0: How do you still sell that?
3: I can't.
2: Burn it down.
3: It's done.
1: Yeah, you got to start over.
0: Quote, I had to tell my buyer I was absolutely not going to show them this house. Guys, the videos are crazy because snakes are going in the front door.
2: No.
0: They're coming out of the window. It's... they're coming out of the... You know, the fuse box, when you open, they're all in that.
1: That would freak me out.
0: It's so weird. It's not even like people with pet snakes who their snake got away or it's hanging. There are so many snakes.
3: And those are just the ones you can see.
0: Yeah.
1: Oh, yeah. I'm sure underneath there are way
3: and
1: more.
3: And in the walls.
0: Even if they said, we're all clear now, don't know if I'd buy
1: it. No.
3: There's
1: a baby somewhere.
0: I don't even know what's going on there.
3: Like an egg.
0: Yeah, they open the fuse box.
3: Are they
0: eggs? What, eggs?
1: Yeah,
0: eggs.
1: They have eggs.
0: Because they open the fuse box, and that's like a snake's like campground.
2: No.
0: I'm having a little existential crisis because I'm very much Arkansas, 100% Arkansas. I got an Arkansas tattoo on my arm. Everything about me is Razorback, 100%. But my brother-in-law is the head coach at Tulsa softball now, and he had his press day yesterday, and he's in blue,

0: And I got to be Tulsa softball now. Like, it's me. I've just never been anything other than Arkansas, ever. I'm all in Tulsa softball.
1: Okay.
0: My heart, it's my family.
1: So
0: he's head coach.
1: So the dilemma, will Tulsa play Arkansas?
0: Oh, that doesn't matter.
1: Okay.
0: And I don't know if they do, but it's like, I've never worn blue, like for...
1: Never? Not even for...
0: For college. Oh, I'm a Cubs fan, but it just feels weird.
2: You've never gone for another college.
0: Yeah. Ever. And so I'm questioning, who even am I?
1: Oh.
0: I was last night in bed looking at the ceiling going, I don't know who I am anymore. I'm fully in. Tulsa softball, I'm fully in. They're going to get my love, support, money, whatever they need.
1: I see you as a man who found love. Because this is your wife's family. You found love. Like, this is what love is. Like, you are starting to love things that are part of somebody else's world that was brought into you. Like,
2: interesting.
0: Well, I mean, yeah, it's a lot of words, but yeah.
1: Well, no, I mean, I think this is big.
0: Yeah.
1: Like, you're able, like, your first love was Arkansas.
0: Mm.
1: And then you met your wife.
0: Yeah.
1: And this is love.
0: But she's not a Tulsa fan. She's an Oklahoma fan.
1: I know, but this
0: even she's only, like, she's like, what the heck?
1: Well,
0: for both of us.
1: Okay, yeah, but he's only in your life because of your wife.
0: We're in. Rain cane is what they say.
2: Rain cane, that's their thing?
0: Yeah, because of the Tulsa Hurricanes.
2: Oh,
0: no, Golden Hurricanes. I'm learning.
2: You'll get there.
0: Tulsa Golden Hurricanes. Cane would be the cane.
1: So they're the Golden Hurricanes and their color's blue?
0: Blue and gold.
1: Oh, okay.
2: Their colors are pretty cool, though. I do like their colors.
0: Yeah, anyway, I guess I'm a big Tulsa Hurricanes softball fan. Who am I? What even is this world? Is life life? Aren't we just organic matter floating on a rock through the solar system?
2: Dang, that's
0: exactly.
2: Deep.
0: All from me going, I got to be a Tulsa softball fan now. I'm in. You guys hit us up if you want. Also, our socials, all at Bobby Bones Show. All right, back in a second.
3: Coming up.
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1: With producer Eddie. Tell me something
2: good. Matt King is a big CEO for a company out in Texas. Well, he's never really cycled, but he said he wanted to raise money for people. So he had the idea of learning how to cycle and cycle from Mexico all the way up to Canada. And he did it in 12 days. And the whole idea was just to raise money and then help people along the way. So Amy, an example of this is he helped a lady named Amy Hernandez in Dilley, Texas.
3: Oh,
4: that's where your dad's from, huh?
3: Yeah. Yeah.
2: She found out her story. She was talking to her and she needed a car. She wrote her a $20,000 check right there. Said, here, buy you a new car. And he did that all the way up the United States.
4: A wise man like Lunchbox said, if you can't afford it, you shouldn't have it given to you.
2: It's luxury.
4: That's a luxury thing.
5: No. A vehicle to get to work, like if you can't get to work, that's different. Taking your kids to an extreme vacation is a luxury. Going to summer camp is a luxury.
2: And this is a tell me something good.
4: Yeah.
2: So he raised up to $760,000 and he helped up to 70 people along the way.
3: Wow. That's really crazy. That, I mean, I guess that tracks. If he's going up from Mexico headed north, he'd go through Dilley.
2: Dilley.
4: Any other luxuries in there that he could get mad about?
2: Nah, we're not talking about any luxuries.
4: Okay. All right. Good story. What's the name again?
2: Matt King.
4: Matt, good job, man. That's awesome. That is what it's all about.
0: Was Tell Me Something Good.

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2: Amy demanded we watch a show, a documentary. She said, you ain't going to believe any of this stuff. So you can hear that on today's podcast. Also, Morgan had Snooki on talking about something that happened to Snooki when she was like 13 and involved aliens. But then it also involved Lunchbox because he got mad that Morgan got Snooki. But yeah, we had Snooki on. And then if you go to a restaurant and you get a meal and you eat the whole meal, but you didn't eat some of it, can you take that some of it back and go, I didn't eat this, I want a refund? We talk about that because that happens too. There's so much on today's podcast. I hope you go and search for The Bobby Bones Show. 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It is completely free wherever you get your podcast. Thanks. Bobby Bones here. I hope you're with us in the morning at 6. That's when we start. It's The Bobby Bones Show right here on Kix 106.3.

0: This story comes to us from Cape Coral, Florida. Police got a call around 8 a.m. Monday morning. Hey, someone's trying to break into my mobile home. 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Cops come. They see a guy driving away. They pull him over, arrest the 34-year-old man. He's like, hey, before you take me to jail, can you at least call the courthouse? I'm doing court at 9 a.m. for burglary.
1: Oh. How interesting. That's if he goes here, but if he's burglarized, but then he's here.
2: Yeah. Court. Huh,
1: that's not gonna judging like that. That's kind of the conclusion I come to.
0: Okay. I'm Lunchbox. That's your bonehead story of the day.

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Hello, Bobby Bones. My husband and I have the exact same job. We work at different office locations. We're also both assigned a partner at work whom we work with regularly 2 to 3 times a week. My partner happens to be a male. My husband's is a female. Every day we exchange stories about how our day went, and mine often include my partner. My husband never includes his partner when he talks about his day. Never. Never even says her name. I also see that she texts my husband. The texts are mostly work-related, but always

0: Yeah. But like if he talks about other coworkers that are men,
1: and it also could be a respecting too. Like he knows it could be a sense.
0: Yeah.
1: I tend to think unless there's reason to believe something, you shouldn't believe something. There is no reason to believe anything here.
0: Mm-hmm.
1: The only thing that is making you want to believe is some sort of paranoia. But I don't want you to get eaten up by that also. But I think this can be a conversation. I would definitely approach it preciously with sensitive words so he does not feel like you're accusing him of something. Is that fair?
0: Fair. Because, and she's got access to his texts?
1: I mean, I don't know.
0: Well, I know, but that just means he's not high. Like, he's if he didn't anything. Want her to see those texts, he wouldn't let her see those texts.
1: Well, it says they're inside jokes. She wrote that.
0: Right.
2: I mean.
0: But he's probably
1: No, it's not a big deal.
0: Yeah, I have inside jokes with
2: all
0: y'all.
2: Time.
0: Y'all with me. Oh. Yes.
1: If my
0: I know.
1: Wife knew that, she'd kill you.
0: What?
1: All our inside jokes. Oh, my God.
0: Okay.
1: So this is what I'm going to say. Maybe in your past, something's happened to you where you feel like, uh-oh. I would say don't create something out of nothing. If you do want to have a conversation with him, I think that's fair. You are married to this person. You are allowed to have conversations with the people that you're married to about things that could be the dumbest thing ever. You'd say, hey, I'm feeling this way. It's probably unfair. And explain why. If he gives you a good answer, accept it and do your best to move on. Would you agree with that?
0: Mm-hmm.
1: Now, if he's been dilly-dallying before up in the tulip farm, then it's a whole different story. But I don't think he is, or you just said that here.
0: Is that what it's called?
1: I just made that up.
2: I like that.
1: Sometimes I just say words and they go together.
2: Diddle-daddling?
1: No, dilly-dallying up at the tulip farm.
2: Tulip farm, I like that.
1: Yeah, I just made that up. I think you're good. I do think you're good. But you are allowed to have conversations with your significant other. So there you go. All right, close it up. Okay.

0: 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Yeah.
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17: Showers, possibly a thunderstorm this afternoon. Temperatures in the upper 60s. South winds 10 to 15, gusting to 25. Tonight, showers and thunderstorms likely, 53. Tomorrow, partly sunny, isolated afternoon showers and thunderstorms, 74. Tomorrow night, clear, 49. Friday, sunny, isolated afternoon showers and thunderstorms, 76.
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1: Bobby Bones. Yeah. Eddie's kids got starstruck by seeing Scuba Steve.
2: Well, his sign. We were on his street. You know, his adopted street that he adopted.
1: Oh, that's what it was.
2: And one of my boys in the back seat is like, Dad, that sign, look, it says Scuba Steve Radio.
1: Because he has a Adopt a Highway sign.
2: Yeah.
1: That's right.
2: So I started telling him, well, it's not, because they thought it was so cool that Scuba had his own street. And they're just like, so this is Scuba Steve's street? And I'm like, no.
3: It kind of is, though.
2: But not really.
3: I take care of it.
4: You don't own it.
3: But like, I take care of
4: it. It's
3: not
4: named after you.
3: Yeah, but like, I make sure like it's like clean and everything's good about it.
1: Yeah.
3: It's kind of mine.
2: And then I try to explain it to him. Like, it's kind of weird. Like, he pays money.
3: I don't pay money. It's free.
1: You don't pay money?
2: No. Oh, you don't?
3: No, no. It's just volunteer. I volunteer to make sure it's clean.
2: Okay.
5: How often?
3: 4 times a year.
5: Oh,
2: here.
6: Quarterly. He said that.
2: They just thought it was weird that, like, so Scuba has to clean the street? And I'm like, yeah, it's kind of the deal.
3: But you can teach him, like, the values of, like, you know, taking care of the earth. And you get rewarded with it by having your name in the sign.
2: Hold on. So, okay, I thought you had to pay for this.
3: No.
2: Which I was just like, why would I want to do that? But I could get, like, the Garcia family street. And then we just clean it up 4 times a year?
3: You get that. You have to do it, though.
2: No. I know that. That's not a bad idea.
1: You went from thinking it was a horrible idea.
2: Yes.
1: Yeah, the purpose is they want people to clean. They don't want to pay people to clean. So they'll allow you to adopt a street and put a sign up in exchange for you cleaning.
2: That's pretty cool. Like, do you have to wait for Scuba to give the street up?
1: No, you don't want his street.
2: No, I know. But
1: get a different street.
2: But can you just adopt any street in town?
1: I'm not sure how that works. Go ahead.
3: Yeah, you have to reach out to, I can hook you up with the NDOT. And then they'll give you what's available. There may be some less desirable streets, smaller streets, whatever, but you can see
1: what you want. The smaller street.
3: Yeah, there's some smaller ones. I picked that one because it's like a main throughway and everyone sees it.
2: Because you want that, your name up there.
3: Yeah, it's exposure, dude. It's free marketing. Why not?
2: I mean, they thought it was pretty cool that his name was up there.
1: You should check it out.
2: I think it's a good idea.
1: Yeah. Okay. So he's not paying for it, though. Just so everybody knows.
2: Yeah, because I was like, that doesn't make a lot of sense. Pay to clean.
1: It doesn't make a lot of sense that you would think that though, either. All right, we're done. Thank you, everybody. Go check out the podcast from today's show. All you have to do is go search for The Bobby Bones Show wherever you get your podcast. 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It can be anywhere. 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

after we leave here. We do a whole half hour Tell Me Something Good that is just our personal lives. It doesn't make the airwaves. It's only on podcast. So check that out. We will see you guys tomorrow. Bye, everybody. Bobby Bones. Yeah. Bobby Bones here. Tune in every Saturday and Sunday morning. I'll count down the week's top 30 country songs right here on Kix 106.3.

0: Justin Case, Morgan Wallen, Kix 106.3, the most country every day. It's Reed and Chelsea along with you. All righty, we have got 3 days left, or 2.5 days left, depending on how you look at it. Summerfest. Cody Johnson, Jesse Murph, next Friday night, we're giving away 5 pairs of tickets at kix1063.com. You can do that on your smartphone, just not while you're driving, but it'll take you less than 30 seconds to get in to win. Electronic tickets, we're going to send them to winners coming up on Saturday through Friday to get in to win, all right? kix1063.com. So Post Malone and Blake Shelton just around the corner. Keep it right here.
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0: Hey, it's Chelsea. He's Reed. Reed, we pride ourselves on being a family-friendly show. With that said, I'm going to do my best with this next segment. So we have a mom who was so excited, and she seems like a great mom because she made her son a homemade birthday cake. It is in the shape of an 8. And she decorated it with the 8, and then there was 2 circles in the 8. And you can imagine what the cake looked like.
1: So these are 8-year-olds.
0: Mm-hmm.
1: Yeah, that's tough, you know. That's...
0: But the husband said, this is not good, Karis lady.
1: This is no good.
0: So.
1: Oh, gosh.
0: It's really hard because it's like, how do you then get a whole new cake? Yeah, it's not a good situation.
1: Do you just cut it in half? And maybe like, you know,
0: it's meant to be an 8.
1: Well, it can't be an 8.
0: Yeah.
1: And that's a warning for all you parents with 7-year-olds, you know, a heads up on that. I've actually never heard of anyone attempting a number other than maybe 1.
0: Yeah, I don't know. She's really got a lot of gusto. More gusto than me.
1: Yeah. Yeah, the circle inside the circle, the whole thing. There's a lot of, but you know, I think sometimes too, it takes somebody to come over and go, you know what, that. Because
0: no,
1: when you're
0: I know.
1: Making it,
0: you know,
1: and your brain is just in this mode.
0: Your
1: of,
0: brain is like, this is an 8.
1: This is, yeah, you, and you need
0: somebody
1: someone
0: sees
1: to,
0: something else.
1: Yeah.
0: So.
1: And then everybody, and you go, as soon as they say it, you go, shoot. And then you try to say, well, do you think every, yes.
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0: She's Chelsea. I'm Reed. All right, Chelsea. So we talked a little World Cup before.
1: Yes.
0: This is going, you know, there's some viral nature to this. Japanese fans left the stands spotless.

0: after their World Cup opener against the Netherlands in Texas last Sunday. And they said it was Japanese culture to tidy up after themselves.
1: Oh my gosh.
0: I've been at like Camp Randall after a Badger football game late with media stuff. And
1: it's,
0: you know,
1: unbelievable.
0: It's just like a disaster.
1: It is like, why don't we have the rule of take your popcorn bucket and throw it in the garbage?
0: Well, you know what? I would say when I was a kid, I remember movie theaters were really messy afterwards. And now I feel like people are doing a much better job of cleaning up. And I think there's a level of, this is your local theater.
1: Yes.
0: Trying to make a go of it. My gosh, you know, pick up your stuff. But it just really caught, it kind of caught people off guard just how tidy the stands were. As all these folks from the Japanese, you know, fan base were just, they stayed behind after the 2-2 draw to make sure they left the stadium as they found it. They meticulously picked up litter, stuffed into blue plastic bags. And they talked about how from a young age, Japanese children are taught at school to clean their classrooms and take responsibility for common areas.
1: Wow.
0: And that carries over to public events like football matches.
1: Wow.
0: I think there's something to be learned by that.
1: 100%
0: Because I say a lot of positive things about us as Americans, but there's a part of it, man, we can get sloppy.
1: Oh, yeah. It's like when you are driving down the road and you see litter,
0: yeah.
1: I cannot stand that.
0: Oh,
1: it's like a fast food bag, and it's like, are you for real right now?
0: Every time we do, Chelsea says, isn't that disgusting?
1: It is.
0: People can't. And I
1: pick up after yourself. It's simple.
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7: Showers, possibly a thunderstorm this afternoon. Temperatures in the upper 60s. South winds 10 to 15, gusting to 25. Tonight, showers and thunderstorms likely, 53. Tomorrow, partly sunny, isolated afternoon showers and thunderstorms, 74. Tomorrow night, clear, 49. Friday, sunny, isolated afternoon showers and thunderstorms, 76.
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0: Country music news. All right, Lainey Wilson's got her phone, keys, wallet, and she's getting ready to unlock the new music she's been working on for quite a while. It sounds like her new radio single featuring John Mayer that is just the beginning.
1: To tell you the truth, we were already in the kitchen cooking it up before Whirlwind was even out. I feel like we're always writing because I don't feel like I'm myself if I'm not creating and writing. I feel like that's the thing that like gets me through all the busyness and all the other parts of the job that exist. I think people are really going to love what we've been working on. I mean, of course, I'm partial, but I think it definitely is going to like show another side of my artistry while always staying true to myself. But the more life I live, the more experience I have, the more I realize I've got more to say and share, and it's going to be good.
0: Phone Keys Wallet, already a top 30 country hit, and it sounds like more music on the way from Lainey Wilson.

0: at work, in the car. You're always in the country. 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
1: Prettiest girl I'd ever seen. Look at her, man, look at me.

0: Reed and Chelsea with you. Chelsea, you have heard of the San Andreas Fault Line, I would think.
1: Yes, it sounds familiar.
0: Okay. So this fault, and again, faults are where you get the earthquakes.
1: Okay.
0: Scientists say the southern San Andreas fault is now carrying their highest recorded tectonic stress in about 1,000 years.
1: Oh.
0: Putting the region in a critically loaded state that could support very large earthquakes, though there's no sign of an imminent quake. So researchers from the university in Hawaii at Manoa modeled stress along the faults and found that in many segments it matches or exceeds levels present before past major quakes, with more than 160 years having passed since the last big rupture in that region. They warned that a future event could involve both the San Andreas and the San, I think it's Jacinto, I think is how you say it, that fault together.
1: Oh.
0: Greatly increasing potential damage to densely populated areas like LA, San Bernardino, Riverside, and the Coachella Valley. The thing about earthquakes that's crazy is, like, it's going to happen.
1: Right.
0: You don't know when it's going to happen. You know, the hurricane, you have some warning.
1: Yep.

0: right? Tornadoes are so devastating. People can get killed. Certainly, we had like 3 tornadoes in Wisconsin last week. I'm not trying to downplay tornadoes, but it's small areas that get impacted.
1: Right.
0: Now, people can die, but you get these massive earthquakes that can just ravage an entire city, like
1: collapse
0: Los Angeles.
1: A building.
0: I mean, it could take down skyscrapers.
1: Yeah, it's wild.
0: I remember in school learning about how they were building these things, these skyscrapers to have more movement and things like that.
1: Yeah.
0: Well, how far have we come? Because that was 20 years ago.
1: I don't know.
0: I saw this and I'm like, 1,000-year high.
1: Wowza.
0: I think I could live in an area like that, but I'm glad I don't. Like, just in the back of your mind, to just be like, at any point we could have an earthquake. And it could be just brutal.
1: Mm-hmm.
0: Like, that would be a weird... We just don't have a lot of that where we live. You know what I mean?
1: Right.
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0: Florida Georgia Line with Sundays, Kicks 106.3. Saw those guys back in the day at Summerfest in Milwaukee. I'm sure you've heard by now, we got our big Summerfest giveaway for Cody Johnson and Jesse Murph. We'll get you details on that coming up in 30 seconds. Maddie and Tay after the short break. Luke Combs and Riley Green. 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

0: Reading Chelsea with you. All right, Wednesday, Chelsea, getting settled in. Hope everybody is doing good. First couple days this week have treated everybody well. Summer is, it's easier living, I'll tell you. I also have not minded this little reprieve from the hot temperatures.
1: Oh my gosh.
0: So go back
1: to
0: Saturday.
1: It's been fantastic.
0: It's just sweating like a fish outside.
1: Right.
0: Grant had T-ball. It was just, I took multiple showers that day. And then
1: we did.
0: That evening it lifted.
1: Yeah.
0: No crazy storm. It just lifted. And Sunday was so nice. And then I've enjoyed these last couple days of just... And as we always say, it is that gosh darn humidity that just truly does get you. And so some of these days where you're just... It can be outside and it's nice. I know we always picture like summer in Wisconsin to be 85 and sunshine. But boy, 70 and a little breeze. It's a good feeling. So
1: right.
0: We keep on working ourselves through as we're now in the second half of June.
1: Woohoo!
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3: Names of the victims in the early Saturday morning fatal two-car head-on crash on Highway 93 between Centerville and Arcadia have been released. Killed was 42-year-old Amber Chauvall of Eau Claire. She was a passenger in the SUV of 38-year-old Maidao Yang of Eau Claire. Police say Vang hit the pickup of 24-year-old Alec Leonards of Winona, going the opposite direction after hitting a deer. Chauvall died at the scene. Both drivers were med-flighted to a nearby hospital. A Richland County woman was med-flighted to a La Crosse hospital after suffering serious injuries after being hit by a pickup near Reedstown Monday. Police say 77-year-old Judith Goldade was hit by the pickup of 79-year-old Donald Goldade of Richland County. It happened in a private driveway. The Monroe County Board is expected to decide July 21st whether to put in an 18-month building moratorium

0: on AI data centers. County Zoning Administrator Allison Elliott explains how a moratorium would improve what is currently happening.
1: The purpose of the moratorium is to allow for the county to develop specific rules and regulations about a specific topic. In this case, it would be data centers. Right now, there are no regulations on data centers specifically listed in the county's zoning code. So this moratorium would give the county time to develop some regulations, get the zoning code amended to include those into that ordinance, and then just be in a better position to start accepting applications for actual sites.
0: Elliott says their department covers about half the county's towns outside of cities and villages. The zoning committee would also have to approve it the day before it would go before the board. A Montana man charged with first-degree sexual assault of a preteen child in La Crosse County last Friday was arrested in Montana Monday. 33-year-old Matthew Weber is charged. The next City of La Crosse District Forum with Alderman Gary Podesky and Mayor Sean Del Spivey will be held Monday from 6 o'clock to 7:30 at the Wygant Park Shelter. For more information, go to cityoflacrosse.org/districtforums. There's also a neighborhood zoning meeting Monday from 6 o'clock to 7 o'clock at First Congregational Church. And now you're up to date. Craig Otto, Magnum Media News.
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0: Showers, possibly a thunderstorm this afternoon. Temperatures in the upper 60s. South winds 10 to 15, gusting to 25. Tonight, showers and thunderstorms likely, 53. Tomorrow, partly sunny, isolated afternoon showers and thunderstorms, 74. Tomorrow night, clear, 49. Friday, sunny, isolated afternoon showers and thunderstorms, 76.
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0: She's Chelsea Amreed. Chelsea, we met our neighbors. And they brought an apple pie, which was wonderful. This is not the apple pie you're picturing. Are you okay?
1: No, I'm not.
0: Have too much of the apple pie?
1: No.
0: The apple pie is... Go ahead.
1: I was just fixing my computer and I forget the microphone's there. Go ahead.
0: That means you're used to it.
1: Okay.
0: People say you forget the mics even there. They brought us an apple pie, which 2 years alcohol, Everclear. And it is absolutely delicious. It's got a cinnamon stick in it. And they came up, they introduced themselves, which was great. We chatted for a while. And I when they handed me the mason jar, I'm like, this is definitely alcoholic. But I wanted to ask just to be sure. And I think at first when I asked the question, they were like, yeah, like they were nervous. That wasn't okay. I'm like, fantastic. That's great. And I had some and it is so delicious. But I tell you, never really, I don't know if I've ever had Everclear in my life. More have come from a beer drinking family.
1: Okay.
0: A brandy family. And Chelsea likes wine.
1: Yeesh.
0: It hits different to me.
1: Oh.
0: Tequila hits different to me. This one hits even more different. And some people have this with rum. Some people, and I think it hits a little bit different. Not in a bad way.
1: I was just going to say, bad way or good way?
0: No, it just hits different. I never wake up the next morning with like a hangover. I certainly didn't have enough to have a hangover, but I could with this stuff.
1: Sure.
0: Because I'm like, I felt, I just kind of knew it. You know, okay. Kind of like I get up and have some water. But what a nice gift. Now, we've been brought a cherry pie by a former neighbor.
1: Yes.
0: Who she's since passed. And that was an actual cherry pie. That was
1: delicious.
0: You know, that was a piece of pie. So, yeah, when they brought us an apple pie. Now, at first, before I turned, I thought they legitimately had a pie in their hand.
1: Oh.
0: And then they

0: Hey, it's Reed and Chelsea with you. I got to tell you, Chelsea, the World Cup soccer, I have not been into it.
1: Okay. I saw some pics from celebrities over the weekend about the LA one.
0: There is a level of FOMO that I get with the Olympics.
1: Really?
0: Where I feel like I need to be paying attention. It's every 4 years. Now, it's really every 2 years because you get the summer and then the winter. Mm-hmm. So the Olympics is actually, I mean, that's an every other year deal. But I've not yet had that feeling with the World Cup. However, I thought, well, when is the U.S. going to play again? Because I think they beat Paraguay. And I thought, well, when are they going to play again? They don't play again until Friday.
1: Oh.
0: So part of it is I don't, and this is a very American thing of me to say, I feel like, I don't care about the other teams right now. Like, I don't, there's all these countries. I want to watch the United States. But they don't play enough. Or every night with the Olympics,
1: right,
0: you sit down, they give you the recap. You can watch the shortened versions of it. Tirico's in the studio saying, now we're going to take you to this place and that place. And I can watch an American or two or three,
1: yes,
0: with this stuff. But when I can't watch all week the United States play until Australia at, I think it's 2:00 Central. You know, when they go a week between playing, I'm just like, I'm not.
1: That's a good point, Breen.
0: You know, Brazil and Haiti. Awesome. I'm not at 7:30 on my Friday night. I'm not going to sit down and watch.
1: Yeah.
0: I'm going to sit down and watch that.
1: Right.
0: So that's the difference.

0: And I'm like, why do I feel so differently about the Olympics? Well, that's part of it. Also, for all of you who love soccer, the beautiful game and all that stuff, it's slow for those of us who are used to.
1: So is hockey, though. You could argue
0: hockey
1: the same.
0: is not slow at all. It is fast. People hit hard. Not that you can't get hit, tackled in soccer.
1: Okay, I see your point with that.
0: I'm saying you watch
1: just
0: the
1: mean
0: Stanley
1: slow
0: Cup
1: scoring.
0: Finals. Yeah, but you watch Stanley Cup Finals. You watch the NBA. We're used to
1: Right.
0: American football. And then, you know, soccer is just it's a different game. And
1: okay. Well, you got to have love and respect for it.
0: I want to get into it, but I'm like, why am I just not feeling this? But it's, again, the United States, they're not playing all week.
1: Sure.
0: Until Friday afternoon at 2. Like, I can't sit down and watch Friday afternoon at 2. I don't know if they'll be on a delay later.
1: Well, you can when the Badgers are in March Madness, Reed, so.
0: That's different.
1: So move it around.

Country music news. As many of you have heard the news, Jelly Roll and Bunny XO are calling it quits. They are filing for divorce after nearly 10 years of marriage. There have certainly been some up and down times for them, and they've been open about that. But they filed for divorce on May 18th, according to court documents filed in Tennessee last month. Irreconcilable differences, the reason for the split. They initially tied the knot in August of 2016 in Vegas, returned there in 2023 to

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Tomorrow morning, financial expert, Miss Dow Jones, Haley Sacks. We got to talk about money, how to make it work, but not in a boring way. And then, is there good debt? Okay, you're going to

0: Brad Paisley on Kix 106.3, the most country every day. Got a chance to see him at Summerfest probably 10 years ago, around there. And I'm thinking about Summerfest with Cody Johnson and Jesse Murph next Friday night. What a show. How'd you like to make the trip? 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Winners will be sent those tickets on Saturday. So if you don't have any plans next Friday, you want to take a little road trip to Summerfest, we'd love to send you. Kix1063.com. Local news next, your full forecast, then Morgan Wallen, Jason Aldean, and some Dylan Marlowe with Dylan Scott.
1: At Cardinal IG, you'll work somewhere you feel valued. Here's Emily.
2: 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The team here frequently says, thank you for doing XYZ, and that does mean a lot.
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3: Names of the victims in the early Saturday morning fatal two-car head-on crash on Highway 93 between Centerville and Arcadia have been released. Killed was 42-year-old Amber Choval of Eau Claire. She was a passenger in the SUV of 38-year-old Maidao Yang of Eau Claire. Police say Vang hit the pickup of 24-year-old Alec Leonards of Winona, going the opposite direction after hitting a deer. Choval died at the scene. Both drivers were med-flighted to a nearby hospital. A Richland County woman was med-flighted to a La Crosse hospital after suffering serious injuries after being hit by a pickup near Reedstown Monday. Police say 77-year-old Judith Goldaid was hit by the pickup of 79-year-old Donald Goldaid of Richland County. It happened in a private driveway.

0: Monroe County Board is expected to decide July 21st whether to put in an 18-month building moratorium on AI data centers. County Zoning Administrator Allison Elliott explains how a moratorium would improve what is currently happening.
1: The purpose of the moratorium is to allow for the county to develop specific rules and regulations about a specific topic. In this case, it would be data centers. Right now, there are no regulations on data centers specifically listed in the county's zoning code. So this moratorium would give the county time to develop some regulations, get the zoning code amended to include those into that ordinance, and then just be in a better position to start accepting applications for actual sites.
0: Elliott says their department covers about half the county's towns outside of cities and villages. The zoning committee would also have to approve it the day before it would go before the board. A Montana man charged with first-degree sexual assault of a preteen child in La Crosse County last Friday was arrested in Montana Monday. 33-year-old Matthew Weber is charged. The next City of La Crosse District Forum with Alderman Gary Podesky and Mayor Sean Del Spivey will be held Monday from 6 o'clock to 7:30 at the Wygant Park Shelter. For more information, go to cityoflacrosse.org/districtforums. There's also a neighborhood zoning meeting Monday from 6 o'clock to 7 o'clock at First Congregational Church. And now you're up to date. Craig Otto, Magnum Media News.
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0: Showers, possibly a thunderstorm this afternoon. Temperatures in the upper 60s. South winds 10 to 15, gusting to 25. Tonight, showers and thunderstorms likely, 53. Tomorrow, partly sunny, isolated afternoon showers and thunderstorms, 74. Tomorrow night, clear, 49. Friday, sunny, isolated afternoon showers and thunderstorms, 76.

0: Hey, it's Chelsea. He's Reed. Reed, have you heard of an icebox cake?
1: No. It sounds this freezer
0: is,
1: burnt.
0: This is... Oh, okay. This is getting popular. It is a no-bake dessert with crisp cookies or wafers with whipped cream. You assemble it, so like you make it. You refrigerate it, or sometimes you could freeze it, depending on what it is. And this says that the moisture from the cream causes the cookies to soften, which makes it a cake-like layer cake. And it's super refreshing. It's easy to make. And I thought, we need to look up some of these.
1: I think the no-bake thing is
0: the key to success.
1: And especially in the summer. You know, you don't want to.
0: No, you don't want the oven going.
1: I remember my grandma, you know, it's just like, we're not going to turn the oven on.
0: Okay.
1: And I remember as a kid thinking, is that really make a difference? And it really does, actually.
0: Oh, it burns up the house.
1: And something about when you're an adult and you're paying the bill, it's just like, now let's, you know, close the doors, kids. Like, I just never understood how kids, you know, it's like, why is dad always telling me to close the door in the summer? And now I'm like, son, close. I don't know how to get you to just, where is it with kids that just walk through doors?
0: I know.
1: But I remember my grandma, she makes this banana cream pie, graham cracker crust, just buy from the store. Yeah. And you get like the pudding stuff. And, right. and it was my favorite thing she made growing up. But she's like, I can't tell you how easy this is, Reed. And I'm like, well, it's so delicious. Also, as a kid, I love vanilla wafers.
0: Yes.
1: People would call them Nilla wafers. And I thought that was just some sort of a weird nickname for them. And now as an adult, I realize that's the name of the brand. And I haven't had one in a long time. And those things, you get them in the house, it's tough to not eat too many.
0: That's why it's hard to have like a dessert like this at home, because you end up eating like the whole pan.
1: And you know, when it's just, your mom's said this to me over the years, it's like, you have to take this, like a birthday party, because she's like, the two of us can't and shouldn't.
0: But I am going to admit, I have ice cream sandwiches on my grocery list this week. It's just a delicious...
1: When you gotta live.
0: ...summer snack, and the kids... Oh, I shouldn't say snack. Treat.
1: That's the chocolate with the vanilla in them. Yeah, that is so good. They make smaller mini ones, too.
0: Oh, they do.
1: But you can't have two then, or you just had more than the regular. Because, see, well, you fool yourself on that.
0: But honestly, sometimes I just need the taste of it.
1: There's some of that chocolate cookie that's just different.
0: I know.
1: It's
0: can't replicate it.
1: You can't replicate it.

0: Reed and Chelsea with you. I want to say something about Father's Day. We talked a little bit about this yesterday. It had me thinking a little bit.
1: Okay.
0: You get a few grilling commercials out there. You might get, I mean, there's the Mother's Day attention, the buildup to Mother's Day, I think is massive. And with the dads, it's grilling, get them a new wheelbarrow. I don't know, a chainsaw. I mean, there is just, let me put it this way. I wouldn't know Father's Day is coming up unless I was a father.
1: Really, Reed?
0: I feel like there is much more of a to-do for the moms. Now, you got donuts for dads, got that with the kids. And yes, I think moms deserve more of the love, but just I wouldn't even know. I wouldn't even know Father's Day is coming up.
1: Oh my gosh.
0: I think it's partly, though, also, it's June. People got a lot of stuff going on.
1: Uh-huh.
0: Mother's Day in May, it still is spring.
1: Yes.
0: And there's just fewer things going, I think.
1: Okay.
0: So it's just easier to have there be attention paid to that.
1: Mm-hmm.
0: But am I the only dad feeling this way? I don't know.
1: Or are we just so enveloped in the week that we have coming up that we're not thinking about it? Or aware of it?
0: I don't want to sound like I'm complaining on behalf of all dads. I just got to say, guys, there's a lot of pressure on the dads to really, you know, pull it off for the moms. I wouldn't even know Father's Day.

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George Burge, Luke Bryan, the most country, Kicks 106.3, and Luke's 12th annual Crash My Playa Festival goes down on January 13th through the 16th in Cancun. 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

0: Jelly Roll and Bunny XO may have hinted about their separation for about a month. He didn't wear his wedding band at CMA Fest, and she's been posting videos alluding to a toxic relationship. This is the Most Country Kicks 106.3. I'm Kelly Wilde. How about some good news? I got Shaboozy next.
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4: Showers, possibly a thunderstorm this afternoon. Temperatures in the upper 60s. South winds 10 to 15, gusting to 25. Tonight, showers and thunderstorms likely, 53. Tomorrow, partly sunny. Isolated afternoon showers and thunderstorms, 74. Tomorrow night, clear, 49. Friday, sunny. Isolated afternoon showers and thunderstorms, 76.

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0: Brad Paisley, who just released a song with Miranda Lambert called Someone Else's Arms, and it's part of Brad's ongoing project, Tackle Box. 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

0: Michael Ray. Before him, it was Cody Johnson, who, along with Jesse Murph, is playing Summerfest on Friday night, June 26th. 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Drew Baldridge, Morgan Wallen, Chris Young, straight ahead.
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0: It's the most country, Kix 106.3 with Jason Aldean, and don't tell on me. I'm Kelly Wilde. Make room for Shaboozy, Jelly Roll, and Thomas Rhett. The St. Joseph's Ridge Lions are hosting this year's La Crosse County Dairy Breakfast. It'll be held this Saturday starting at 6 a.m. at Creamery Creek Farms near Bangor. 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Ticket information at La Crosse County Dairy Breakfast, St. Joseph's Ridge Lions on Facebook. And if you're interested in volunteering for the breakfast, email lacrossedairybreakfast@outlook.com.
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2: Tonight, expect showers and thunderstorms before midnight with a mostly cloudy sky. The low will be around 51, rising to 53 overnight. A gentle north wind at 6 miles per hour will accompany us. Tomorrow, we'll see a high near 73 with a slight chance of afternoon showers and thunderstorms. Winds will be from the northwest at 5 to 12 miles per hour, gusting up to 21 miles per hour. Tomorrow night, mostly clear with a low around 46. For Juneteenth, anticipate sunny skies with a high near 75 and possible afternoon showers. Saturday, mostly sunny with a high near 77.
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tomorrow morning, financial expert, Miss Dow Jones, Haley Sacks. We got to talk about money, how to make it work, but not in a boring way. And then, is there good debt? Okay, you're going to love this. Tomorrow morning on the Bobby Bones Show.

I am Kelly Wilde. This is The Most Country, Kicks 106.3, and America is about to turn 250 years old in a couple weeks. And to celebrate, we are burying a time capsule that won't be open for another 250 years. It's called America's Time Capsule. It'll be open July 4th, 2276. And as far as what goes in the capsule, here's what the director of the project said. We wanted all states and territories to be represented to choose their own objects to submit. It has to be see it as shining sea. It has to be personal. Obviously, you can't put anything that will spoil, and you can't have anything that would affect the objects around them, so no adhesive or leather either. While they haven't decided on the entire collection yet, so far they have an iPhone 17, Native American artwork, S

Free and easy down that road with Dierks Bentley and the Most Country Kicks 106.3. My name is Kelly, and ABC will air a live concert special on the 4th of July called Disney Celebrates America, Nashville's Star Spangled Bash. It includes performances.

0: by Reba and Tim McGraw, and I got Tim McGraw coming up.
1: We're lost. I'm going to pull over and ask that man for directions. Hi there. We're looking to get to the campground?
2: Well, you're going to take a left at the old oak tree end of this here road. No, I'm just kidding. Let me get my phone out.
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0: Kenny Chesney, Morgan Wallen, and Jake Owen with The One That Got Away on the way. 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

0: Got to make room for Shaboozy, Jason Aldean, and Lowcast. 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Purple is admired, not required. Come ready for a fun night that supports caregivers and the people they love while helping light the night purple across our community. 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
6: Tonight, expect showers and thunderstorms before midnight with a mostly cloudy sky. The low will be around 51, rising to 53 overnight. A gentle north wind at 6 miles per hour will accompany us. Tomorrow, we'll see a high near 73, with a slight chance of afternoon showers and thunderstorms. Winds will be from the northwest at 5 to 12 miles per hour, gusting up to 21 miles per hour. Tomorrow night, mostly clear with a low around 46. For Juneteenth, anticipate sunny skies with a high near 75 and possible afternoon showers. Saturday, mostly sunny with a high near 77.

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4: Hi, I'm State Representative Steve Doyle. June is National Dairy Month, a time to celebrate Wisconsin's proud tradition as America's Dairyland. Did you know that Wisconsin is home to approximately 1.3 million dairy cows, and the dairy industry contributes $52 billion annually to Wisconsin's economy? Our farmers are the backbone of our economy, but these days, with the cost of everything increasing, everyone is feeling the squeeze, and our farmers are no exception. Like many of us, farmers are having a hard time holding on. We're losing small family farms at a record pace. That's why I voted in favor of the recent property tax cut proposals to cut everyone's costs, along with more farmer-specific proposals to improve roads used to get products to market, provide farmers certainty when dealing with government bureaucracy, and grant programs to improve the farm-to-table pipeline. This message was paid for by the friends of Steve Doyle, because being in the dairy state is something that we should take pride in.
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0: 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He didn't wear his wedding band at CMA Fest, and she's been posting videos alluding to a toxic relationship. I got Jelly Roll coming up with Shaboozy, plus Kane Brown and Darius Rucker.
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0: Morgan Wallen, Brooks and Dunn, Tyler Hubbard in moments. 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
4: Tonight, expect showers and thunderstorms before midnight with a mostly cloudy sky. The low will be around 51, rising to 53 overnight. A gentle north wind at 6 miles per hour will accompany us. Tomorrow, we'll see a high near 73, with a slight chance of afternoon showers and thunderstorms. Winds will be from the northwest at 5 to 12 miles per hour, gusting up to 21 miles per hour. Tomorrow night, mostly clear with a low around 46. For Juneteenth, anticipate sunny skies with a high near 75 and possible afternoon showers. Saturday, mostly sunny with a high near 77.
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0: country must be countrywide. 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I'm Kelly Wilde, and Cody Johnson and Jesse Murph. 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

Tomorrow morning, financial expert, Miss Dow Jones, Haley Sacks. 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

0: Eric Church at home with a drink in his hand. 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
7: Tonight, expect showers and thunderstorms before midnight with a mostly cloudy sky. The low will be around 51, rising to 53 overnight. A gentle north wind at 6 miles per hour will accompany us. Tomorrow, we'll see a high near 73 with a slight chance of afternoon showers and thunderstorms. Winds will be from the northwest at 5 to 12 miles per hour, gusting up to 21 miles per hour. Tomorrow night, mostly clear with a low around 46. For Juneteenth,

0: Anticipate sunny skies with a high near 75 and possible afternoon showers. Saturday, mostly sunny with a high near 77.
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